0: My name is Corporal Bradley Joseph Seitz.
1: Jerry Reed.
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0: You know, we keep it all in the family, baby. Luke 6:38 says, a good measure pressed down, shaken together, and running over will be poured into your lap. 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
1: yeah.
0: If that wasn't good to you, let me hear you say, yes, I'm free. 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

0: Stomp your feet, you pay the price, just for me. 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Life is crazy. Woo.
1: Here's the real truth. Nobody says out loud on Instagram and TikTok. You're not talking to your audience. You're asking permission to be seen, but on KJTX 104.5 FM, you don't ask. 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

0: we sit back, hey, ready, hey, say, hey, yeah, cause he's a go-to, yeah. Everything that we go through is word, let us know to, let it go and go to, yeah. I know who the glory goes to, know who I can go to. Ready, said I go to, yeah. Hey, ready, said let's go to, yeah. Let's go. Wherever you want me to go, gotta follow you. I was on the run, my sin made me hide from you. All those things that I gave up and I stopped for you, I was ashamed. Now I get praise, broke out the chains, by his grace I was saved. For the lamb that was slain, I thought it was over when they came for me. But I still overcame, God grabbed my hand and held me to my feet. Now I'm walking on ways, he said it's not over for me. A new face, your story still worthy of your glory when I go through pain. Days looking stormy, he told me he woke up before me and show me his ways. Father, restore me, impart your spirit for mine in exchange. Made a choice that I laid down my life for y'all, choosing this world for your gain. For the ones that ain't praying, ain't ready. He's a go-to, God. Everything that we go through is word, let us know to. Let it go and go to, God. I know who the glory goes to, know who I can go to. Ready, said I go to, yeah. Hey, ready, said I go to, yeah. Hey, ready, said I go to, yeah. Hey, ready, said I go to, yeah. Let go. He's a go-to, yeah. Know you with me what I go through, God. I, hey, he's a go-to, yeah. Know you with me what I go through, God. I, hey. You made me ready. You set me up, then told me. What'd he say? You made me ready.
1: You've been weeping and crying, praying and fasting, seeking and watching, worshiping, praising, shouting and dancing, and doing all you can to face.

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烤五肉。

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0: You know we keep it all in the family, baby. 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If that's your testimony, let me hear you say,
1: yeah, I am yours. 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
0: 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Thank you, Jesus. 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

0: Stomp your feet. 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
1: Yes, sir.
0: And all my blessings he be multiplying. Yeah. All my blessings he be multiplying. 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

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Covered by the blood, but I ain't got a suit. I'm New Orleans with my team going cuckoo. Holy Spirit, only give a boot to the voodoo. And I'm rush out of church for install. 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Lit, if you try to call the cops, don't bother. 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

0: 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It's your boy DJ Focus. And yeah, y'all ain't see this one coming. Project Pat, Jerry Saunders, talk to the people.
1: Pat Talk.
2: 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St. Thomas clicked up, let the Lord he bang for me. 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St. Thomas clicked up, let the Lord he bang for me.
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0: I ain't see it coming, but excited that he came for me. 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Say, homie, click up, thank the Lord he bang for me.
2: Lord, maybe cut though. 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Mask in that Glock mood, circle the Glock mood. 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They about to rob you. I thank God for better days and for better nights. Now I'm here to California, first class flights. We was just in a cell with knives in the window. Bloody Beaumont full of gangs, chop you like a blender. Ditch your face like a fender, but don't surrender. 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Read the word every day and every day I pray. Jesus Christ is Lord, dog, and he the only way. I ain't see it coming, but excited that he came for me. Satan army clicked up, thank the Lord he banged for me. I ain't see it coming, but excited that he came for me. Satan army clicked up, thank the Lord he banged for me. Bang for me, bang for me.

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I'm gonna make it, yeah, yeah. 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He died and set me free. 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

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I pray for this, I've been waiting for this. 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
2: Through everyday trials of life, the enemy will have you question your very existence. So I come to encourage you, the believer, that
3: God made me. He made me who I am.
2: Come on and say it with me. God made me.
3: God made me.
2: He made me.
3: He made me who I am.
2: Put a smile on your face and lift your head.
3: God made me.
2: He made me.
3: He made me who I am.
2: You may be feeling down, but pick yourself up.
3: Me.
2: And say,
3: he made me who I am.
2: So repeat these words that I've been saying.
3: I'm a conqueror.
2: I am a conqueror.
3: I'm victorious.
2: I am victorious.
3: I won't be stopped.
2: Come on, say it to yourself.
3: I won't be stopped.
2: Say, I'm a believer.
3: I'm a believer.
2: I'm an achiever.
3: I'm an achiever.
2: I won't be blocked.
3: I won't be
2: mine. Don't let the devil steal your
3: I
2: joy.
3: Won't be mine.
2: And you know why? Because
3: God made me.
2: I see you sitting there with your head hung down. Wondering what tomorrow is going to bring.
3: God made me.
2: But if God cares for the lilies of the field and the fowl of the air, ask yourself, how much more does he care for me? That's why you can say, I am a conqueror. I am victorious. There's nothing that can hold me back. There's nothing that can stop me because I am a believer. Yes, I'm an achiever. There's nothing that can block my progress. There's nothing that can stop God's purpose for your life. I believe in a risen Savior. I can do all things through Christ who strengthens me. Come on, say it.

0: to say, does God really care for me? He does. So there's no need to be ashamed of who you are. You can stand in confidence and declare to the world that God made you
1: who I am.
0: Hallelujah.

0: for when everyday trials come to tell you that you can do better. Stand and declare to yourself that where is he that is within? That he that is in the world, I am a conqueror. I am victorious. I am an overcomer. And God made me.
1: God made me
0: who I am. Oh, come on, give him praise. Oh, I dare you to give him glory.
2: He goes before me.
3: He goes before me.
2: Defender behind me.
3: Defender behind me.
2: Y'all been practicing. I won't fear.
3: I won't fear.
2: Filled with anointing.

0: 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He always guides me.
1: He always guides me.
0: Mountains and
1: valleys.
0: Joy is refreshing.
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0: Restores my soul.
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1: your in your.
0: Say again, your spirit
1: lives
0: now say this,
1: my victory.
0: Say your spirit
1: lives within.
0: Thank you, Jesus.
1: Your spirit lives in me.
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Whatever you please. 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I don't mean a rock. 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I don't mean Barack. I walked on the water and fell in the sea, so I'm dripping a lot.

0: 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Let me meet him, dog. Two of us look like a greyhound. 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I'm fighting the idols, just pray for the rivals. I'm holding that title like calling me King of the Second Amendment. I am a weapon whenever I'm speaking. Got an NDA, it's sitting on business. All of my fans can really go like this. HGA to the finish that sentence. Buddy, we different, buddy, we're woo.
1: Enemy think he baby Moses, he in the Nile. I had to trade in my King James, I feel like Ohio. Give me the soundtrack for the real ones who love the Messiah. Link in my bio. Start a fight. Start a fight. Start a fight. Start a fight. Okay. I'm running to God. I cannot look back. I ain't watching my sodium. Okay. Hold on a call. I do not need Logan. I'm in Thessalonians.
0: Okay. I want to be holy. If you're not thinking, they're here for controlling them.
1: Okay.
0: Look at the cross. And muscle with Kyrie. Death wasn't holding them. Okay.
1: There's something I couldn't imagine. Okay. You saved the faith, it's giving my grace. So put all that bullshit in my
0: head. Stop that, okay? Here we are, all your options, okay? This is for you, keep talking, okay? Going out that way, don't walk that away, it'll not go away. My life, the trust gon' frame, the war gon' praise, life gon' life.

Cause I know the God will use my day. 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And I hope this will be some. So stay right. 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Stay fly, right? Let's take you favorite focus.

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0: And that wonder, just baby, it's very wonderful.
1: Show you.
0: Life
1: can be so wonderful.
0: Sweet. Oh, yeah. 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
1: Come on to me.
0: Oh, even later. Every later, I'll be with you. I shall take my yoke. Take it upon you. For my yoke is easy. And I'm good. Come at you. He wants to save you. 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He wants to save you. If you're lost, you never know. But he wants to save you. Come on in right now. He wants to save you.
1: We are brothers, like my son.
0: He wants to save you. Come on, sir. The Lord on you. He wants to save you. Don't you wait another day. 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
0: it. 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We was run that action, but we glad we let it go. He took me my highest when I kept my spirit low. They know we don't need care about.

0: ain't news. 20 loaded with the ammo. 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Be ahead of the swerve. Know you heard about it. We've been putting in this work. When you talk this big, and you win this big. Everybody about to know about it. So don't worry about it. Everybody about to know about it. Yeah, let me take it back so they get it. Talking 2013, if we get into specifics. Me and Portia, we was linking, trying to hit them with the spirit. It was one day on the beat, back then they was sleep. Now you know it's time to eat. Yeah, it's my division in the building, got to say go. We on some different, we open to say so. So they got vision to get a man. We been on with the hooks to show them a better plan. Ay. With the sun. So don't worry about it. See a hater do the swerve. Know you heard about it. We've been putting in this work. When you talk this big and you win this big, everybody about to know about it. Everybody about to.
1: Come on, put your hands together. I'm trying to find.

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So bad.

0: children, girl,
1: I'm chosen.
0: Matthew said, many a father, you are chosen.
1: I'm chosen.
0: I'm
1: chosen.
0: Oh, Lord, it's in you, it's in you, yeah. Oh, you got to do what I do, to do what I do, to do what I do, to do what I do, to do what I do, to do what I do, to do what I do, to do what I do, to do what I do, to do what I do, to do what I do, to do what I do, to do what I do, to do what I do, to do what I do, to do what I do, to do what I do, to do what I do, to do what I do, to do what I do, to do what I do, to do what I do, to do what I do, to do what I do, to do what I do, to do what I do, to do what I do, to do what I do, to do what I do, to do what I do, to do what I do, to do what I do, to do what I do, to do what I do, to do what I do, to do what I do, to do what I do, to do what I do, to do what I do, to do what I do, to do what I do, to do what I do, to do what I do, to do what I do, to do what I do, to do what I do, to do what I do, to do what I do, to do what I do, to do what I do, to do what I do, to do what I do, to do what I do, to do what I do, to do what I do, to do what I do, to do what I do, to do what I do, to do what I do, to do what I do, to do what I do, to do what I do, to do what I do, to do what I do, to do what I do, to do what I do, to do what I do, to do what I do, to do what I do, to do what I do, to do what I do, to do what I do, to do what I do, to do what I do, to do what I do, to do what I do, to do what I do, to do

love me when they left. And I ain't right sometimes, and I don't get it right every time. You love me enough to still be around. So through the ups and downs, I'ma still stay down. I was lost, but now I'm found. Is you in it or no? It's a yes for me. Are you bringing it on? It's a yes for me. Are you keeping it free? It's a yes for me. Are you seeking space? It's a yes for me. It's a yes for me. It's a yes for me. It's a yes for me. It's a yes for me. It's a yes for me. It's a yes for me. I know that God wants the best for me. He my everything. He paid the price as the debt for me. Yeah. It's my destiny. Walking by faith, He got plans for me. Yeah. And I never trip. He will supply everything.

It's a yes for me. It's a yes for me. It's a yes for me. It's a yes for me. It's a yes for me. It's a

I'ma tell the whole world about how you do.

0: that tune. 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If they hate you, I know they'll hate me too.
1: Don't they know that I am just a man? Scheming on my name and I don't even know who they are. Funny when your name is in demand. They don't give you flowers till you laying in the grave.
0: Hold
1: on.
0: Lucy wanna fabricate the facts and take my innocence. System wanna break it down and take my dividends. System wanna see me lying in truck or put me in the pen. Systematic how I went and did it like I had to have it. Even though I knew my chances lower than a batting average. Swinging for the fences, the defenses, I was running base. Even when they run my place, I still make it home safe.
1: Safe?
0: Hey, by the help them for, they know not what they do. Never lied, cause they never seen the truth. So the day will come when I'll be in your shoes. If they hate you, I know they'll hate me too.
1: Don't they know that I am just a man? They don't give you flowers till you laying in the grave.
0: Ain't no moving backwards even when they stab me in the back. I kept it moving as the few that separate me from the pack. I'm only ever in two places in my lab or in my bag. I took the dagger from my back to go back at them. God said, hold up, bitches, never mind. I have my foot on their neck, I said, never mind. They will forever lies. I am the battle with victory every time. I am defeated, man. They were created by him who defeated, man. In order to beat a man, you gotta fall down and get back on your feet again. I could help them, but they know not what they do.

Oh.

0: Everybody get real up to this deal, like you heard? Everybody getting cooked, I said that. If anybody who got flesh gotta say that. Jesus Christ is Lord, I attest that. Every knee and tongue will bow and confess that. I encourage you to research and check that. Power in his name, on the game, gon' bless that. I'm drenched in the oil, who gon' test that? Make a demon feel like James Harden, how they step back. 5'8 with a big old heart. You got a spirit full of life, but when it goes dark, shield the faith, cause he be trying to send those darts. We'll keep a little bitty book with a big old spark. Yelling brain, brain, with a whole squad, with a salt. Bring a wall, say we come to the pride and the salt. Spirit at your front door.
1: Stop it. Say what?
0: Park. Hit it. What? We'll put it on your block, showing love. No shots, but we covered in that blood. Yeah, we is. Hey. Don't do it to him, nah, don't say nothing.
1: Why?
0: Don't do it to him, nah, don't say nothing.
1: Why?
0: Don't do it to him, nah, don't say nothing.
1: Why?
0: Don't do it. I gotta say something. It's a whole lot of sin. We ain't finna let slide. Scheme. Catch your whole clip by surprise when we clean.

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Yeah, lift him up. Yeah. Well, I wish I had a witness. Well, I wish I had one witness. Somebody that know that you were. Somebody that know that you were. Reverend, won't you help me lift

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The devil can't tell me not. Yeah, yeah. Yeah, yeah, yeah, yeah. Yeah, yeah, yeah. Yeah. I know who I am. So they can't tell me not. The devil can't tell me not. They just can't tell me not. I know who I am. So they can't tell me not. The haters can't tell me nothing. The devil can't tell me nothing. I am a leader of legend. I know my legend is a weapon. I can bless lucky number 7. I don't need luck. I'm begging for that. And I ain't backing down. I'm a hater boy, stick 'em back around. I'ma overcome. Man, I put that on my own. I'ma cook this shit, it's overdone. Eat it now, cause the motor comes.

The devil can't tell me nothing.

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1: In the city, in the field, here we come, go. 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Recognize. Yes, sir. Hey, hey. 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Ain't no denying that my God is real. And I'm blessed when I come and go. 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Cause the Bible says so. 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

0: 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Got an NDA, it's putting on business. All of my fans can really go with this. HGA to the first that sentence. Buddy, we different, buddy, we're real.
1: Enemy think he baby Moses, he in the Nile. I had to trade in my King James, I feel like Ohio. Give me the soundtrack for the real ones who love the Messiah. Link in my bio. Start of a fight. Okay. I'm running to God. I cannot look back. I ain't watching my sodium. Okay. Hold on a pause. I do not be Logan. I'm in Thessalonians.
0: Okay. I want to be holy. If they're not thinking, they're here for controlling them. Okay. Get the cross. You must have a car. We death wasn't holding them. Okay.
1: Even the second to last. There's something I couldn't imagine. Say to faith, it's giving my grace. So put all that bullshit in my
0: head. Stop that, okay? You know where all your odds are, okay? This is for you to talk that, okay? Go and lock that away, go and walk that away. It'll not go away.
2: Life on life, the truth's gon' frame. The king gon' come, the world gon' praise. Life on life, the truth's gon' frame. The king gon' come, the world gon' move. Enemy, think he's making
1: love. He in the night.

0: anybody in this room that needs to be saved, salvation
1: is in the room.
0: If there's anybody in this room that needs to be healed,
1: healing
0: is quiet in this room. If there's anybody in this room that needs to be delivered,
1: deliverance
0: is right in this room. If there's anybody in this room that needs more hope,
1: there is hope
0: right in this room. All you got to do is just come on down
1: to
0: salvation is right in this room. All you gotta do is
1: come on down
0: to the altar.
1: There is healing
0: right in this room. I invite you

0: It's right in this room. I got to say it one more time. If there's anybody in this room that needs to be saved, salvation,
1: salvation is
0: in the room. If there's anybody in this room that needs to be healed, healing,
1: healing
0: is right in this room. And just in case there's somebody here that's dealing with a situation that you just can't shake, deliver us is right in this room.

0: It's not in you. All you got to do is believe it. You shall
1: see.
0: Believe it. I know you shall
1: see.
0: Whatever you need, you can find it in this world. Whatever you need, church is right here in the room. All I'm trying to let you know, it's in the room.
1: It's in the room.
0: It's in the room.
1: It's in the room.
0: If you need healing in your body,
1: it's in the room.
0: Healing is in this room.
1: It's in the room.
0: Don't care what the doctor reports, they need healing. It's right here in this room. Let me tell you why. Isaiah 53 and 5 said he was wounded for our transgressions. Said he was bruised for our iniquities. Not only that, but the chastisement of our peace was upon him. But church, this is the part I like right here. You know what? By his
1: sight,
0: we are healed. So whatever. Whatever you want, you can find it in the room. If there's anybody in the room,

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Recognize. What's up? Hey, hey. 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And I'm blessed when I come and go. How do you know? Cause the Bible says so. 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

0: You be with me today. 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
0: Oh Lord, be my
1: friend. He's my friend.
0: I find it
1: free.
0: One who's closer.
1: Closer than a brother.
0: I found it.
1: I'm
0: I got to tell you, he's even closer
1: than
0: my mother. I found a
1: friend.
0: You'll go with me
1: to
0: such a name, Jesus.

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I know he's a friend. He's a friend indeed. His name is Jesus. Thank you, Lord. He's my friend. 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Oh, what he's for.

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He'll be there when you're in need. You gotta try him. 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Jesus.

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Yeah, you never came to learn from us. Only thing that was on my mind was smoking, drinking, not living right. You been looking at me differently. Instead, you love me unconditionally. And for

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haters all over me. 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Mr. Brass back in new church, cut the ribbon. 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
1: Get back to the finish. I'm gonna spirit moving through the city. I got the light shining, come get it. Walking with Christ, moving where it's pretty. 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

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Can I sing it tonight? 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

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What is it, Lord? What's my purpose? What is it, Lord, that you want me to do? Humble myself to you. I'll do what you want me to do. I chose to take a stand. My life is in your hand. I took self out of the way. Before the throne of grace I lay. Spirit dwell in me so I can see my purpose. Oh yes. What's my purpose? The question is, what is it, Lord? What's my purpose? Oh Lord, what is it, Lord, that you want me to do? I humble myself to you, Lord. I'll do whatever it is that you want me to do.

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Show me joy. I'm going if you want me to go. If you want me to sing, I'll sing. 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I'll do your will.

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I'm doing it. 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

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Show me. Just wanna know my

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Tata, Tata, Tata, Tata, Tata, Tata, Tata, Tata, Tata, Tata, Tata, Tata, Tata, Tata, Tata, Tata, Tata, Tata, Tata, Tata, Tata, Tata, Tata, Tata, Tata, Tata, Tata, Tata, Tata, Tata, Tata, Tata, Tata, Tata, Tata, Tata, Tata, Tata, Tata, Tata, Tata, Tata, Tata, Tata, Tata, Tata, Tata, Tata, Tata, Tata, Tata, Tata, Tata, Tata, Tata, Tata, Tata, Tata, Tata, Tata, Tata, T

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He's been really, really good. Really, really, really, really, really good. Yes, that's within me. Everything that's within me. 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

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He don't mind. I want you to stop lying on your fellow man. He don't mind. The only thing that makes a man jump in church. He don't mind you coming in your new suit, no. He don't mind. You didn't come to praise him. You came to church to look you. He don't mind. I wish you stopped walking and talking so all eyes could be on you. He don't mind. The only thing makes him mad when you're having church. My son is. He don't mind. You're slipping and sliding. He don't mind. Ducking and hiding. He don't mind. Creeping and peeping. He don't mind. He don't mind. He's going down on your knees. He don't mind. You ain't talking to God. You're thinking about your main squeeze. He don't mind. I wish you stop texting your friends, if you please. I know that's he right. Don't mind. The only thing makes a man when you have in church. Let me say it. In church. Say it. He don't mind. Don't mind. Cussing and fussing. He don't mind. Shaking and faking. He don't mind. Creeping and creeping, you don't mind. Slipping and tipping. Oh, no. Pastor Jimmy, we getting ready to make the devil real mad. Let me tell you what we getting ready to do. Start having church. Having church. Having church. I'm talking about having church. Real church. Having church. First thing having church. We need to do having church. Is in touch. Having church. Engage with Thanksgiving. Having church. And in touch. Having church. His courts with praise. Having church. Be thankful. Having church. Unto God. Having church. For God is good. Having church. Anybody know he's good? Having church. God is good. Having church. Pastor, do you know he's good? Having church. Oh, taste and see. Having church. That the Lord is good, y'all. Having church. When trouble came. Having didn't church. Bend, didn't break, but I stood. You know having what happened. Church. He said upon this rock. Having church. I will build my church, y'all. Having church. And the gates of hell.

0: 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You know,
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0: You've been through too much, and you drove.

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Some were speaking in other tongues. They were just having church. They walked and they were drunk, y'all. So I tell you, keep rejoicing. Because the devil come in many ways. Whatever you do, don't let the devil steal your praise. Listen, when you have the church, the devil tries.

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Let it go and go to, yeah. 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All those things that I gave up and I stopped for you, I was ashamed. Now I give praise, broke out the chains, rise grace, I was saved. For the lamb that was slain, I thought it was over when they came for me. 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And the face of your story still worthy of glory when I go through pain. 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Made a choice that I laid down my life for y'all. 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He's a go-to God. 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Let it go and go to God. I know who the glory goes to, know who I can go to. Ready, said I go to God. Hey, ready, said I go to God. Hey, ready, said I go to God. Hey, ready, said I go to God. Let go. He's a go to God. Know you with me what I go through, God. I, hey, he's a go to God. Know you with me what I go through, God. I, hey. You made me ready. You set me up, then tell me. What he say? You made me ready.

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1: When I died so you might live.
0: Can you imagine all the pain that you would be? But I thought you were worthy of a sacrifice. I bled and died to
1: save.
0: And I have the scars to prove.
1: The bruises and my nails are now.
0: Can you imagine?
1: Can you

say, yeah, buddy, rolling like a big shot. Got cleaned up and all this of a big guy. Fresh start time, fresh new mind. Free on the inside, free on the outside. Why you worry when you know that he gon' make a way? I done seen him make a blessing like a hundred ways. Everybody got a time, y'all gon' have a day. Only running to the Lord, I never run away. Curving him, he was trying to get me, but I'm swerving him. Circle him, target in my flesh, I had to murder him. Satan on the cover, see your joints like a pergola. Working on my boy, he got it covered like a pergola. You go ahead and knock it out the park, turn the bases. You was walking paper, started running out of patience. I sit at the table with my plate, I'm saying crazy. We catch all the kids, we get the past, turn the pages. Yeah, buddy, rolling like a big shot. Got cleaned up and only serve a big guy. Fresh start time, fresh new mind.

gotta be on the inside, be on the outside. 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What you mean? Had to cut you off, you was messing. All my dogs got it off the strength, bitch. 10 plus, I can never quit, I'm invested. I can't feel you in with the crew, you ain't real enough. Try to knock it down, but I can't let you, you ain't build it up. You can't eat the crock, cause you was not out in the field with us. We got back in fellowship with God, how they gon' deal with us? Heard somebody talking from the bitch. Yeah, it was like, no, don't shoot. I ain't listen. I feel like a curry in the clutch. I ain't listening. I'ma trust a guy without your luck. I ain't listening. Yeah, buddy. Rolling like a big shot. Got cleaned up and I only serve a big guy. Fresh start time. Fresh new mind. Free on the inside, free on the outside. Free on the inside, free on the outside. Free on the inside, free on the outside. Free on the inside, free on the outside. Free on the inside, free

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Cause he's a go to, God. Everything that we go through is word, let us know to. Let it go and go to, God. I know who the glory goes to, know who I can go to. Ready, said I go to, God. Hey, ready, said let's go to, God, let's go. Wherever you want me to go, gotta follow you. I was on the run, my sin made me hide from you. All those things that I gave up and I stopped for you, I was ashamed, now I get praise, broke out the chains, by his grace I was saved, for the lamb that was slain, I thought it was over when they came for me, but I still overcame, God grabbed my hand and held me to my feet, yeah, now I'm walking on ways, he said it's not over for me, a new phase, your story still worthy of your glory when I go through pain, days looking stormy, he told me you would go before me and show me his ways, Father restore me, impart your spirit for mine and exchange, made a choice that I laid down my life for y'all, choosing this world for your gain, for the ones that ain't ran, ready, cause he's a go-to, God. Everything that we go through is word, let us know to. Let it go and go to, God. I know who the glory goes to, know who I can go to. Ready, said I go to, God. Hey, ready, said I go to, God. Hey, ready, said I go to, God. Hey, ready, said I go to, God. Let go, cause he's a go-to, God. Know you with me what I go through, God. I, hey, cause he's a go-to, God. Know you with me what I go through, God. I, hey. You made me ready, you set me up, then tell me what he say, you made me ready.

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1: 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Fresh start time. Fresh new mind. Free on the inside. 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

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Free on the inside, free on the outside. Free on the inside, free on the outside. 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
0: Free on the inside, free on the outside. 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

mind goes back to a conversation that I had with a young lady while I was working out at the gym. She said, "Sister Washington, may I speak with you?" She said, "I'm going through some things." She said, "A while back, I lost my only son." 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My husband seems like he doesn't care for me anymore." She said, "Nothing is wrong with me. 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
1: God in me.
0: Bless.
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The same one that said that they always

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1: Showing my face.
0: I've been there too.
1: Say you've been talked about.
0: I've been there too.
1: I can relate to you.
0: I've been there too.
1: See, you had to cry all night long.
0: I've been there too.
1: I feel you, thought I've been there too.
0: I've been there too.
1: You've been mistreated by your family member.
0: I've been there.

0: to you. I can relate to you when folks smile in your face.
1: I've been there too.
0: Soon as you turn a corner, it's kind of loud in your name. I've been there.
1: I've been there too.
0: Been mistreated.
2: Yeah, yeah. Can't tell me not. The devil can't tell me not. Yeah, yeah. Yeah, yeah, yeah, yeah. Yeah, yeah, yeah. Look, I know who I am, so they can't tell me nothing. The devil can't tell me nothing. They just can't tell me nothing. I know who I am, so they can't tell me nothing. The haters can't tell me nothing. The devil can't tell me nothing. Shut up. I am a leader, a legend. I know my praise is a weapon. I am blessed, lucky number 7. I don't need luck, my blessing from heaven. When Messiah hit me, I will go to hell. Satan catch a face like he old down. Just a meeting face, we don't go well. You don't like me now? Oh well, I got power now. Take your power out. I'm like a devil down. 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I'm a hit of war, stick him back around. I'm a overcome. And I put that on my own soon. I'm a cookie till it's overdone. Eat it now, cause there's more to come.

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They just can't tell me nothing. I know who I am. So they can't tell me nothing. The haters can't tell me nothing. 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

0: anything that's hot, guys, put itself on top of cheese. 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
3: Are you praying at all?
4: It's a yes for me.
3: Are you keeping the faith?
4: It's a yes for me.
3: Are you seeking his face?
4: It's a yes for me.

for your grace. I don't have enough tongues to thank you, because I'm always kept, and you love me when they left. And I ain't right sometimes, and I don't get it right every time, but you love me enough to still stay around. So through the ups and downs, I'ma still stay down.

Are you sick in the face? It's a yes for me. It's a yes for me. It's a yes for me. It's a yes for me.

everything. He paid the prices to get for me. Yeah, it's my destiny. Walking by faith, he got plans for me. Yeah, and I never trip. He will supply everything I need.

0: yes for me. It's a yes for me. It's a yes for me. It's a yes for me. It's a yes for me. It's a yes for me. It's a yes for me.
1: You've been too good. Every time.

Sim!

glad he understands. 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This problem is not just for us. Sometimes they can be too large.

0: Well, yeah, yes, sir. When people seem to look down on us,
1: oh yeah,
0: we can hold our heads up,
1: hold
0: and
1: on.
0: We can stand tall.
1: Yeah,
2: stand tall.
0: When they say mean things
2: stand
0: about us,
1: honey, we got to hold on.
0: We can walk in victory,
1: joy of the Lord.
0: Not only that, we can walk
2: stand
0: in authority.
1: Here's our word, Donnie.
0: Because when we got Jesus,
2: stand
0: when we
2: tall.
0: Got, when we got Him by our side,
2: stand
0: all
2: tall.
0: That we need, we can stand tall.
2: Stand
0: because
2: tall.
0: We are overcomers by His
2: stand
0: word.
2: Tall.
0: And you know what, Dale? Greater is
2: stand
0: He that's in me,
1: yes, sir,
0: than in the world.
2: Lord.
0: Oh, yeah. And because we can do
2: stand
0: all things through Christ, we can do all things through Christ. Through Christ Jesus that strengthened
2: us.
0: Yes, sir.
2: Me.
0: Oh, I'm
2: stand
0: so glad that man was at the outside with God.
2: Standing.
0: My heavenly Father looks
2: standing
0: at the heart, and I'm so glad about it. And all I want you to
2: standing.
0: Know is that when problems
2: standing
0: come your way, and He wants to know how can
2: standing.
0: We do this, we want you to know.

0: 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I know he will.
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1: In the time of trouble, in the time of fear, don't you worry, it'll keep you near, near to the good time. 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

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Got cleaned up and all these server big guy. Fresh start time, fresh new mind. Free on the inside, free on the outside. 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I just seen him make a blessing like a honey way. Everybody got a time, y'all gon' have a day. Only running to the Lord, I never run away. Curving him, you try to get me, but I'm swerving him. Circle him, target in my flesh, I had to murder him. Say you know the cover, see your drugs like a burglar. Working up, I know he got a cup like a pergola. 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I say, yeah, buddy, rolling like a big shot. 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Yeah. Okay, do what you gonna do to get the message. What you mean? Had to cut you off, you was messing. All my dogs got it off the strength, bitch. Plus, I can never quit, I'm invested. I can fill you in with the crew, cause you ain't real enough. Try to knock it down, but I can't let you ain't build it up. You can't eat the crock, cause you was not out in the field with us. We got back in fellowship with God, how they gon' deal with us? Heard somebody talking from the bitches. Yeah, they was like, no, don't shoot, I ain't listen. I feel like a curry in the clutch, I ain't missing. I'ma trust God without the bluff, I ain't wishing. I say, yeah, buddy, rolling like a big shot. Got cleaned up and I only serve a big guy. 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Oh Lord, I need you now more than any other. Would you put my heart back together? I searched the world till my head hurt just to find out.

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1: Come on, don't stop praising him. Don't stop praising him. Don't stop praising him. Because he's worthy to be praised. Hallelujah. Glory be to the name of Jesus. First, give me honor to God. For he's Alpha and Omega, the beginning and the end. Go ahead and praise him. Thank you, Jesus. When we left the city of Philadelphia, Pennsylvania, we had one purpose in mind. Hallelujah. And that was to live.

holy name of Jesus. Because I know he's worthy to be praised. Hallelujah. While standing and looking at the many people that have come through the door. Glory to God. I've seen some with gray hair. Some can barely wave their hand. Some whose steps have gotten slower. And some can't jump as high as they used to. When I look around and see them still giving God the praise, it makes me think about a story that I was told about a man who had been in church over 50 years. Said he was in testimony meeting when he is out on the edge of his seat and lean on his walking cane. He said, since the Lord saved me, sanctified me, and Holy Ghost filled me, I've been running trying to make 100. 99 and a half won't do. How many know it tonight? If you know it, just give God some praise. Hallelujah. He said, I don't feel like going sometimes. Oh, but when I think about how good God been to me, I find myself, hallelujah, getting in my own slow heaven. Thank you, Jesus, hallelujah. And that's when he began to say, step by step.

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1: To see the
0: king. Y'all just let me say this tonight. Back over life's journey at the distance I've already gone.

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I don't know nothing about tomorrow. This is what he said. 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
0: And where I'm going, chain no rebels, chain no liars, chain no drug addicts, chain no sin now.
1: I'm on my way.
0: I don't have to worry no more. 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

0: Now, so many times in our life, it seems like we're faced with obstacles that we just can't overcome. 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
1: Don't give up.
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1: Oh.
3: Yeah, yeah. Can't tell me nothing. The devil can't tell me nothing. Yeah, yeah. Yeah, yeah, yeah, yeah. Yeah, yeah, yeah. Yeah, yeah. Yeah. I know who I am. They can't tell me nothing. The devil can't tell me nothing. They can't tell me nothing. I know who I am. They can't tell me nothing. The haters can't tell me nothing. The devil can't tell me nothing. 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

0: What do I do when I'm battling with anxiety? 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
1: Hello.
0: You're trying to roll with me. 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

0: 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Let me tell you a little bit about me in this song. 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Sometimes I find myself
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0: That is when I call.
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0: He heard me.
1: Listen, if you will, we all go through ups and downs. You need someone to call on when no

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One turned around, went back and told the Lord, I just want to tell you thank you for what you've done for me. 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

0: hey, where you at, y'all? Fear the consequences. Talking about a blood, but I ain't got a suit. I'm New Orleans with my team going cuckoo. Only give a boot to the boo boo.
1: I don't push out of church for this.
0: Get it popped like my collar. Lit. If you try to call the cops, don't bother. Even the police came and gave praise to the father. On a 105 on my whip, we ride. God, would you good to forget? God, I'm gonna take the wheel like a chauffeur, getting closer.

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They don't see it though, that God got my steps. I was struggling, I ran out of them. But the Spirit gave me life after death. One time God, when I need him, he gon' come through. You ain't shining till you see him, what the sun do. I was down bad, ain't nowhere to run to. Had me fighting all my demons like a son. So he came through, he was on time. He ain't never let you show up in his own time. I just had faith, that was alright. When you

0: They tell me that you got sheep.
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0: Got sheep.
1: Oh, tell me where I get
0: you. I'm gonna put on my shoes and I'm gonna walk on.
1: And Lord, damn it, I got a reason for knowing
2: that.
1: Oh, wait a minute. If a yarn on mine, I'm gonna take my time. 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
1: Faithfully, if you worried, then pray for me. 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
5: Yeah, hello, man. 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

0: you about to know about it. 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
1: Everybody about to know about it.
0: Everybody about to know. We was about that action, but we glad we let it go. 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

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Talking 2013, if we get into specifics. Me and Portia, we was linking, trying to hit him with the spirit. It was one day on the beat, back then they was sleep. 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Yeah, it's more division in the building, got the same goal. 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So they got vision to get a man.

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1: Get back to the finish. I feel the spirit moving through the city. I got the light shining, come get it. Walking with Christ, moving where it's pretty. Walking with Christ, moving where it's greedy. I feel the spirit moving through the city. I see the people trying to bring it with me. We got a light, tell them come and get it. Yeah. Whoa, I was chasing my glory, then fell asleep. Woke me up and told me to go feed the sheep. Send me deep in the streets just to bring them peace. Yeah, we be where them niggas be bustin', where they end your life with no discussion. But as soon as they see the light rushing, they know that the Lord walking with us, no bluffing. People say that I'm fake, I'm like, okay. Do you walk in the light or you throw shade? One more six on my skin, I got no shame. We was preaching about Jesus before fame. Get it? Did that. On my side, yeah, he pinned that. That's the devil where my sins at. On the cross, cause he pinned that. Big throw where he sits at. That hit him, then he hit back. Resurrected, get his big back. Told us, hold it down till he get back. Back, get back to the finish. I feel the spirit moving through the

0: right, tell them coming in. Yeah, you are. With me, step in the scene with the fly. Had to keep it so steady, don't fall for the facts. Had to cut out the session, he guarded the crop. Spiritual weapons when miracles happen, I'm never surprised cause the guy ain't serving no hand on Montana. Ain't switching my bed like David, we swinging the rock. 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This time keep fading, these lungs keep singing. 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Get back to the finish. I'm for the spirit moving through the city. I got the light shining, come get it. Walking with Christ moving where it's pretty. Walking with Christ moving where it's gritty. I feel the spirit moving through the city. I see the people trying to bring them with me. We got that light, tell them come and get it. Yeah.
1: Have your neighbor and say, neighbor, it was no one.

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1: You didn't change.
0: Thank you for not changing at all.
1: You remained the same.
0: Thank you for not changing at all.
1: And we're so grateful to you,
0: thank
1: Jesus.
0: Thank you for not changing at all.
1: Oh, thank you, Lord.
0: Thank God you.

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1: I said, oh, to the station, you take me to take the train. And I recognize some of my friends, some of my friends, and I want to. And I have been waiting for you.

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Yeah, at times I wanted to give up, so we trust him. Even with faith, the same size as a mustard seed. Yeah, that was enough to meet me right where I'm at. Treat me for places that I can't go back. Reckless to righteous with Christ in that. Caught on these names, the powers of Max. Had me in shackles to keep up the chains. Killing my flesh, he's my license for that. Renew my mind, show my mindset for that. When they set up, I can't be set back. Hey, ready? Hey, set. Hey, yeah. This is a go to, yeah. Everything that we go through is word, let us know. Let it go and go to, yeah. I know who the glory goes to, know who I can go to. Ready, said I go to, yeah. Ready, said let's go to, yeah. Let's go. Whatever you want me to go, gotta follow you. I was on the run, my sin made me hide from you. All those things that I gave up and I stopped for you, I was ashamed. Dad, get praise. Broke out the chain, by his grace I was saved. For the lamb that was slain. I thought it was over when they came for me. But I still overcame. God grabbed my hand and held me to my feet. Yeah, now I'm walking on ways. He said it's not over for me. And new faces, your story's still worthy of glory when I go through pain. Days of the stormy, he told me. For me and show me his ways. Father restore me, impart your spirit for mine in exchange. Made a choice that I laid down my life for y'all. Choosing this world for your gain. For the ones that ran ready. Yeah. He's a go to God. Everything that we go through is word. Let us know to. Let it go and go to God. I know who the glory goes to. Know who I can go to. Ready, said I go to God. Hey. Ready, said I go to God. Hey. Ready, said I go to God. Hey, ready, said I go to God. Let go. He's a go-to God. Know you with me what I go through, God. I, hey, he's a go-to God. Know you with me what I go through, God. I, hey. You made me ready. You set me up into. What he said. You made me.

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0: You know we keep it all in the family, baby. Luke 6:38 says, a good measure pressed down, shaking together and running over will be poured into your lap. If that's your testimony, let me hear you say,
1: yeah.
0: If the Lord's a good to you, let me hear you say,
1: yes, I
0: thank you, Jesus. Spread my wings from the sky to the sky. Anywhere I stop, is the Lord in my sight. I see my blessings fall to God. So clap your hands, stomp your feet. He paid the price just for me. Is the Lord in my sight. I see my blessings fall to God. To be honest, I recorded this song when I ain't really had much. But it's a prophetic song for me and for you too. You see, the victory's already won. The fight's already begun. We already on the winning side.
1: Yeah.
0: Jesus is the Most High.
1: Yes,
0: and all my blessings He be multiplying. Yeah. All my blessings He be multiplying. All my enemies behind the corner trying to spy. They can't do nothing. Growing up, baby. Life's great. Woo.
2: 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Nobody says out loud on Instagram and TikTok. 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

hell. 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Treat me for places that I can't go back. Reckless the rights for Christ in that. All of these days, the towers are back. Had me in shackles.

0: When they said that bug, I can't be sent back. Hey, ready? Hey, said, hey, yeah. This is a go to, yeah. Everything that we go through is word, let us know. Let it go and go to, yeah. I know who the glory goes to, know who I can go to. Let it say, I go to, yeah. Hey, let it say, let's go to, yeah. Let's go. Whatever you want me to go, gotta follow you. I was on the run, my sin made me hide from you. All those things that I gave up and I stopped for you, I was ashamed. Dad, get praised. Fuck up the chains, by the grace I was saved. To the man that was slain. I thought it was over when they came for me. But I still overcame. God grabbed my hand and held me to my feet. Now I'm walking on waves. You said it's not over for me. And you face the storm, still worry, glory when I go through pain. Days with the storm, and you told me you were looking before me and show me this. Father restore me and pour out your spirit for mine in exchange. Made a choice that I laid on my life for y'all. Choosing this world for your game. For the ones that ran ready. Yeah. He's a go to God. Everything that we go through is word. Let us go. Let it go and go to God. I know who the glory goes to. Know who I can go to. Ready said I go to God. Hey. Ready said I go to God. Hey. Ready said I go to God. Hey, ready said I go to God. Let go. He's a go to God. Know you with me what I go through, God. I, hey, he's a go to God. Know you with me what I go through, God. I, hey, you made me ready. You set me up, then tell me. What he say? You made me.
1: You've been reaching for you, praying fast, seeking and watching, worship, praising, shouting and dancing, and

0: 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You can fix it, Jesus. 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
1: It's time to go to church, everyone. It's time to go to church.
2: Lord,
1: keep
2: my soul. Make it away.
1: Yeah, God, keep.

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Did he make a way for you? Say it. Yes, sir. Did God? Did he make a way? Did he make a way for you? Come on, say it.

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0: 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I rejoice for another day. 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Keep it all in the family.
1: You know we keep it all in the family, baby. Luke 6:38 says, a good measure pressed down, shaken together, and running over will be poured into your lap. If that's your testimony, let me hear you say,
0: yeah.
2: I am yours.
0: If the Lord's are good to you, let me hear you say,
2: yeah.
0: Yes, I am.
1: Thank you, Jesus.
0: Spread my wings.

0: Stomp your feet. 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I see my blessings multiply. To be honest, I recorded this song when I ain't really have much. But it's a prophetic song for me and for you too. You see, the victory's already won. The fight's already begun. We already on the winning side. Jesus is the most high. And all my blessings he be multiplying. Yeah. All my blessings he be multiplying. All my enemies behind the corner trying to spy. They can't do nothing. Going up, baby. Life is crazy. Woo.
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1: About a blood, but I ain't got a tool. I'm New Orleans with my team going cuckoo. Only give a loop to the blue dude. And I'll rush out of church while it's off. In the fucking lot, getting popped like my collar. Lit, if you try to call the cops, don't bother. 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On the 105 in my whip, we five. 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God, take the wheel like a chauffeur. Getting closer, making Christ at a concert. Tell them wait up. No, no, no, no, no, no, no, no, no, no, no, no, no, no, no, no, no, no, no, no, no, no, no, no, no, no, no, no, no, no, no, no, no, no, no, no, no, no, no, no, no, no, no, no, no, no, no, no, no, no, no, no, no, no, no, no, no, no, no, no, no, no, no, no, no, no, no, no, no, no, no, no, no, no, no, no, no, no, no, no, no, no, no, no, no, no, no, no, no, no, no, no, no, no, no, no, no, no, no, no, no, no, no, no, no, no, no, no, no, no, no, no, no, no, no, no, no, no, no, no, no, no, no, no, no, no, no, no, no, no, no, no, no, no, no, no, no, no, no, no, no, no, no, no, no, no, no, no, no, no, no, no, no, no, no, no, no, no, no, no, no, no, no, no, no, no, no, no, no, no, no, no, no, no, no, no, no, no, no, no, no, no, no, no, no, no, no, no, no, no,

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0: 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Project Fat, Jared Saunders, talk to the people.
1: Pat Tom.
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0: In the block, now we're serving the church. 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

you know, in a club, something to block for you. 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
2: Through everyday trials of life, the enemy will have you question your very existence. So I come to encourage you, the believer, that
3: God made me. He made me who I am.
2: Come on and say it with me. God made me.
3: God made me.
2: He made me.
3: He made me who I am.
2: Put a smile on your face and lift your head.
3: God made me.
2: He made
3: me. He made me who I am.
2: You may be feeling down, but pick yourself
3: made
2: up.
3: Made me.
2: And say,
3: He made me who I am.
2: So repeat these words after me. Say it.
3: I'm a conqueror.
2: I am a conqueror.
3: I'm victorious.
2: I am victorious.
3: I won't be stopped.
2: Come on, say it to yourself.
3: I won't be stopped.
2: Say, I'm a believer.
3: I'm a believer.
2: I'm an achiever.
3: I'm an achiever.
2: I won't be blocked.
3: I won't be blocked.
2: Don't let the devil steal your
3: I
2: joy.
3: Won't be blocked.
2: And you know why? Because
3: God made me.
2: I see you sitting there with your head hung down. Wondering what tomorrow is going to bring.
3: God made me.
2: But if God cares for the lilies of the field and the fowl of the air, ask yourself, how much more does He care for me? That's why you can say, I am a conqueror. I am victorious. There's nothing that can hold me back. There's nothing that can stop me because I am a believer. Yes, I'm an achiever. There's nothing that can block my progress.

0: It's just because God really cares for me. He does. So there's no need to be ashamed of who you are.
1: God made me.
0: You can stand in confidence and declare to the world that God made
1: you. God made me who I am.
0: Who I am.

0: 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Stand and declare to yourself that greater is he that is within than he that is in the world. I am a conqueror. I am victorious. I am an overcomer. And God made me.
1: God made you
0: who I am. Oh, come on, give him praise. Oh, I dare you to give him glory.
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0: Defender behind me.
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0: Y'all been practicing. I won't fear.
1: I won't fear.
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0: So I will walk in your
1: spirit. I will walk in your
0: spirit. Say it again. Your spirit.
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0: within. Now say this. My victory.
1: My victory.
0: My victory.
1: My victory.
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1: Your spirit lives within.
0: So I will walk in your
1: spirit.
0: Thank you, Jesus.
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1: Your spirit lives within.
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1: Enemy think he baby Moses, he in the Nile. 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

0: gentlemen, please welcome to the stage now the fantastic Williams Brothers! 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
0: Ain't that really wonderful?
1: Show you.
0: Life
1: can be so wonderful.
0: Yeah.

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1: He wants to save you.
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0: 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Anybody wanna be safe?
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0: this work. 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
0: Everybody about to.
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1: Father, help them, for they know not what they do. Live like ghosts, they never seen the truth. 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If they hate you, I know they'll hate me too.
2: Don't they know that I am just a man? 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
1: Father, help them, for they know not what they do.

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Yeah.

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Jesus Christ is Lord, I attest that. Every knee and tongue will bow and confess that. I encourage you to research and check that. Power in his name on the game, gon' bless that. I be drenched in the oil, who gon' test that? Make a demon feel like James Harden, how they step back. 5'8 with a big old heart and got a spirit full of life, but when it goes dark, shield of faith, cause he be trying to send those darts and keep a little bitty book.

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0: Hit a what?
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0: Showing love.
1: No shots, but we covered in that blood.
0: Yeah, we is.
1: Hey, don't do it to him, nah, don't say nothing.
0: Why?
1: Don't do it to him, nah, don't say nothing.
0: But why?
1: Don't do it to him, nah, don't say nothing.
0: Why?
1: Don't do it, I gotta say something.
0: It's a whole lot of sin, we ain't finna let slide. Scheme.

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can't tell me nothing. 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Yeah, yeah, yeah, yeah. 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I know who I am. So they can't tell me nothing. The devil can't tell me nothing. They just can't tell me nothing. I know who I am, so they can't tell me nothing. The haters can't tell me nothing. The devil can't tell me nothing. 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I get blessed, lucky number 7. 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

0: seas. 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

0: 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Holy greetings to our many friends in radio land. 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Evangelist Margaret Keel is the co-pastor. 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CDs, $10, and DVDs, $15. And now, the next voice you hear will be that of the co-pastor and first lady of the Full Gospel Holy Temple Church of Marshall, Evangelist Margaret Keel.
1: 1 Thessalonians chapter 4 and verse 7. Let's read that together. For God hath not called us to uncleanness, but unto holiness. Let's read that again. Turn with me, if you will, to Hebrews 12 and 14. Sometimes we need to read these scriptures and put them in our head and burn them in our mind and in our heart. Hebrews 12 and 14. I want you to read that again until you hear it. Now, I want one more verse of scripture, and we're going to move forward in the lesson tonight. Turn to the book of Micah, the 6th chapter, and verse 8. I want you to keep 2 Thessalonians 9, 1 Thessalonians 4 and 7, for God said in his word, for God had not called us to uncleanness, but into holiness. Hebrews 12 and 14, the Bible said, follow peace with all men and holiness without, which no man shall see the Lord. Now God is beginning to speak to the prophet, through the prophet Micah. And what does he give to Micah to give to the land? Let's read Micah, praise God, chapter 6 and verse 8. He has shown thee, O man. He has shown thee, O woman. God has shown thee, O boy. God has shown thee, O girl. Read the word. What is good? And what does the Lord require? Not what your pastor require, not what your bishop require, not what the apostle require, but what does God require? Read the word. But to do justly and to love mercy and to walk humbly with thy God. Will you

your hands for the reading of God's word tonight. Come on, give the Lord a great big hand clap. You may be seated in the presence of the Lord. And I want you to look at somebody tonight and say, neighbor, it's holiness or nothing. Tell somebody, say, neighbor, it's holiness or nothing. And this is one thing, praise God. We got to be able to come to a conclusion, praise God, that holiness and holy is more than just a mere word. Can I get a witness here? And even in the four gospel churches, we got to understand that the word holy is more than a word. When we go back into biblical history, we understand that we got this intelligence that God has spoken to Moses. And Moses is the author of the first five books of the Bible, which are called the Pentateuch. And he wrote these five books. But if you check the scriptures and if you go through the word of God, you know, God so carefully trying to establish in Moses' mind that there were some things that he wanted them to be able to do. And God took one word, if you trace, especially in the book of Exodus, and God began to talk about things that were holy. And I'm just going to name a few, and we're going to move down just a little bit further. But as we journey through the word of God, after God brought the children of Israel out of the land of Egypt and out of being in bondage for 430 years, he began to name some specifics, and he named things that was holy unto him. And he talked about, praise God, he talked about the holy ground. He talked about the holy anointed oil. He talked about the holy altar and the holy places. Are y'all listening to me? He talked about the holy garments and the holy crowns. And he talked about, praise God, the holy house and the holy hill and the holy temple and the holy sanctuary. My God, and the holy convocation. He's dealing with holy. And he began to name things that were sacred unto him. But then the day came, praise God, when God wanted something a little bit closer to him. Can I get a witness here? And then he began to tell them, praise God, in the book of Deuteronomy. And I want to read this, praise God. I got a lot to say, but I'm trying to say it in a hurry. But in Deuteronomy 14:2, God began to let them know. He said, "For thou art an holy people unto the Lord thy God." Thou art a holy people unto the Lord thy God. And I want to stress this, and I want to make it very clear, because the question is asked sometimes. Evangelist Keel, how do we get holy? Are we born holy? No, you are not born holy. The Bible said, "For all have sinned and come short of the glory of God." Can I get a witness? He said we were shaped in sin and conceived in iniquity, or vice versa. But the point is, none of us was born holy. We came here with a sinful nature. Can I get an amen tonight? When we came, praise God, we were straight up sinners, praise God. We walk like a sinner. We talk like a sinner. We behave like sinners. We went to the places where sinners go. We cuss like sinners. Can I get a witness here? We ran the street like sinners. Can I get a witness? Because that was our sinful nature. We had the nature of sin. But God wanted somebody and something especially for himself. And so since he just couldn't use the ground, he just couldn't use the oil, the garments, praise God, and the crowns, and the hills, and the mountains. Come on, somebody. And the sanctuary, and the temple, and the convocations. But now he said, "I want somebody special unto me. I want to call out me a group of people, praise God, that don't mind living holy, that understand what holiness is all about. Not just talking holy from the mouth, but living holy every day of your life, understanding what God requires." That's the reason why the prophet said, "What does God require of man but to do justly and to walk humbly before thy God?" Have anybody stopped to think about what God wants? Have anybody stopped to think about what made God happy? Have anybody stopped to think about it? Oh, we're in a damn time, folks do what they want to do.

take the what they want to do. Flesh is taking a whole bunch of folks to a devil's hell. Flesh. See, flesh like a lie. Flesh like a fornicate. Flesh like to commit adultery. Woo! Help me, Holy Ghost. That's what flesh love to do. But is anybody concerned about what God wants for your life? God wants you to be holy. In Deuteronomy, in that 14th chapter, and in that second verse, he said, "But thou art a holy people unto the Lord thy God, and the Lord has chosen thee to be peculiar." Let me tell you something, church family. That's the reason why that when the Lord save you and fill you with the Holy Ghost, your life is changed. The Holy Ghost is what make you holy. Can I get a witness? Joining the church don't make you holy. Putting your name on the church roll don't make you holy. Shaking the preacher's hand don't make you holy. Being baptized in water don't make you holy. But what make one holy is when you receive the Holy Ghost. That holy God wants you to have the Holy Ghost. And God wants us to be a holy people, not a hypocritical people, not a people that want to play, not a people, praise God, wishy-washy, and their mind is not made up to live for God. Because now they're going through a few trials. They're going through a few tribulations. Now, because somebody in the church won't shake your hand, won't talk to you, and now you say, "I'm gonna leave the church because of them." God don't need no wishy-washy people. I heard James said, "A double-minded man, a double-minded man, a double-minded woman is unstable in all their ways." Woo! Y'all give me a few minutes up here. Give me a few minutes. I guess what I'm tired of, I'm tired of folks playing. Holy hill, holy garments, holy crown, holy sanctuary, holy water, holy oil, holy ground. But now God wants some holy people. And so he says, "I have chosen you to be a peculiar." Let's break down this word peculiar. It's not talking about walking around crazy. Anybody remember Chris Cross? Well, I'm talking to a whole bunch of sanctified folks. They never heard of Chris Cross. Anybody ever heard of Chris Cross? They say Chris Cross will make you jump, jump. Y'all remember that? But Chris Cross was known for something. What was they known for? They put their clothes on backwards. They didn't button their shirts up the front. They turn them around and they button them up backwards. They put their pants on backwards. Chris Cross. But God is not calling for us to be like Chris Cross. So when he's talking about being peculiar, he's not talking about snooping around, looking like a three-eyed lizard, or looking like you don't know if you done bent or went. Sniffing in the trash, looking like a three-eyed monkey. No, that's not what he's talking about. But God said, "I want you to be peculiar." So now let me define peculiar to you. I'm going to get out your way. This word peculiar means belonging. You listen to me. Belonging exclusively. Ooh, let me finish that. Belonging exclusively to. Belonging exclusively to. See, I'm bishop. And he's mine. I belong exclusively to bishop. So little kittens, turn your meow off. Meow. Turn it off, little kitty. Because this one belongs to me. I am exclusively here. He is exclusive of mine. Ain't nobody else coming in between. Y'all, hey, y'all feel me? You feel me? Yeah, you feel me. I can talk to y'all over here. She feel me. So God is saying, praise God, that word peculiar, I have.

0: chosen you to be a peculiar, meaning being belonging exclusively to. Strange. We're different. That's the reason why the world don't understand your dress code. They child, it's too hot to have them long sleeves on. Tell the folks in Florida that now. Tell the pregnant women in Florida that it's too hot to have on long sleeves. You know what they're doing now? Okay, Florida.
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4: All right, fast forward now. Fast forward to New York, all right, when we established Crenshaw Christian Center East and we were going to New York frequently. Well, sometimes hanging out with my nephew, Diego, and Billy and Paula and Reggie, good longtime friends of New York. Sometimes during the weekend, we would be walking through Times Square, and the Hebrew Israelites would be in Times Square, preaching their message, preaching their doctrine. Once again, loud, seemingly angry. It was then that I started to pay attention, but only a little bit. Still didn't give it a whole lot of focus. Then comes the advent of social media. And suddenly messages start making their way on this platform. And mind you, this isn't something new. What the Hebrew Israelites have preached isn't something new, but it was new to social media. And so a lot of people that had never heard the message or had never focused on the message began to pay attention, more attention, closer attention. Now, I'm not going to make this day about what we disagree on, because there's much that I disagree with them on and that they disagree with individuals like myself, many pastors in the ecclesia of the Lord Jesus Christ and in the churches. There's a lot. But there's one thing that they do preach, one thing that I am wholeheartedly in agreement with. And we're going to focus on that today. For some of you, maybe you've heard it before. For some, it may be eye-opening. But I believe, due to my study, I have come across some information that I believe is irrefutable, if not near irrefutable. And that is that the slaves, transatlantic slavery, that those slaves are Israelites. And that if you're descendants of slaves, you're descendants of Israelites, descendants of Hebrews. Now, at one point, I was aware of this.

As I began to move forward in study, I did come to the conclusion that maybe somewhere, wasn't quite sure about all, but now I hold a position that all were. Now let me walk you through this. I'm going to take you back to some of the lessons in race division and racism, and I'll share with you some of the things that I wrote due to my study, and we'll go from there. Race division and racism, lesson number 37, I said that out of the Igbo people of Nigeria, you have the Yoruba and the Igbo tribes of Nigeria. Out of the Igbo tribe, the Igbo people, would come a smaller group within them identifying themselves as Igbo Jews. One freed Christian Igbo man named Olauda or Olada Equiano. He also went by the name of Gustafa Vassa or Gustavus Vassa. This man, Olada or Olauda Equiano, implied an Abrahamic origin of his people by way of migration in his 1789 autobiography, The Interesting Narrative of the Life of Olauda Equiano. This is a book that's almost 2,000 pages long. The first chapter is 300 pages alone. It's going to take a lifetime to read it with all the things that I have going on. However, here's a quote from his book in that first chapter, which says, "The strong analogy which appears to prevail in the manners and customs of my countrymen and those of the Jews before they reached the land of promise, and particularly the patriarchs, while they were yet in that pastoral state, which is described in Genesis, shepherd state, an analogy which alone would induce me to think that the one people had sprung from the other." What was he saying? He was saying that there were so many similarities that he believed that Igbo people must have sprung from Hebrews. He continues to say, for authoritative support, he gives reference to Dr. Gill, who in his commentary on Genesis, actually this is me writing this now, to support what he said, he gives reference to a Dr. Gill, who in his commentary on Genesis very ably deduces the pedigree of the Africans from Afra and Afer, who were descendants of Abraham. This man, by the name of John Gill, a noted theologian, believed, according to his studies and his research, that the remainder of Africa came from Abraham. That's pretty mind-blowing. That's something fairly new that I had not heard before. And there are other theologians that support this, even the noted Flavius Josephus, who would write the Antiquities of the Jews, he supports this as well. Now, this John Gill would be the Reformed Baptist and Calvinist theologian who was a white man. And this white man in his study deduced that the remainder of Africa, and I will share with you why I'm wording it this way. I wish I had my images for you. My apologies, family. But I will share with you why I say the remainder of Africa. And I word it that way because it's important to know that the Hebrews saw the world in a particular way. When we go to Genesis 10, and you all know I love going to Genesis 10, the Table of Nations, and this is where we find all of the nations that come from Noah's three sons, Shem, Ham, and Japheth. And when we get to Ham's sons, we notice that all of Ham's sons are peoples who gave birth to nations that are in North Africa only. So the world, according to the Hebrews, it wasn't Africa, North America, and South America. The names of these continents didn't exist in those days. Asia did, but it wasn't the full continent of Asia. Asia had a different meaning. You can find the word Asia in the Bible, but it's not referring to the Asia that you and I know. So the names of continents weren't used back in those days. So while we know that the continent of Africa is very old, in antiquity, it wasn't known as Africa. Not until a later time. Not until a later time. For those of us who have a biblical worldview, who believe in the authority of Scripture, then

then we need to come to an understanding that in Genesis 10, when the flood was over and Noah's sons populated the earth, there were no continent names. As a matter of fact, there was a supercontinent. It has gone by many names. Pangaea is the most common name, but it was one large landmass. Now, if you were to look at an old map of the world according to the Hebrews, you would see the sons of Ham, once again, only responsible for the nations that are in North Africa. And who are those sons? Well, the first son mentioned is Cush. All right, Cush, synonymous with Ethiopia or the Kingdom of Nubia. In the late 80s and in the early 90s, it was common linguistics and grammar to refer to a black man as a Nubian king, or a black woman as a Nubian queen or Nubian princess that comes from the kingdom of Nubia, birthed by Cush. Cush's name literally means black. So Cush gives us Ethiopia, gives us Nubia. The Nubian kingdom was located at the southern border of Egypt and the northern border of Sudan. After that, you have a son by the name of Put. And Put is responsible for birthing the Putites. The nation of Libya would come out of Put. Now, on an old world map, if you were to look at where Libya was, Libya would be all of North Africa except Egypt. It would be all of North Africa. Today, if you look at a map, you'll see Morocco, Tunisia, you'll see Algeria. But all of those nations came out of Put, came out of ancient Libya. Right next to Libya was Mizraim, Egypt, upper and lower Egypt. Upper Egypt was southern Egypt. Lower Egypt was northern Egypt. And then, of course, Canaan. Now, when we look at our map today, and you locate Libya, and right next to Libya is Egypt, and right next to Egypt in the Horn of Africa, or in close proximity is Ethiopia. But then you go to where Canaan is, which is Israel today, you'll notice that Israel seems to be the western portion of the continent of Asia, the part that connects right into the continent of Africa by way of Egypt. But it's quite possible, if you look at an old world map, to consider even Canaan, the land that is now Israel, Northeast Africa. So Ham was responsible for those nations. Japheth was responsible for numerous European and Western Asian nations. And then Shem was responsible for the rest of the Asian nations. The rest of the world, as we know it today, was not present in those days, the days of Shem, Ham, and Japheth. It was after God confounded the language so that they would not understand one another's speech, so that the Tower of Babel would not be complete, that the peoples were scattered, and they were scattered over a massive supercontinent that would eventually separate. Both Christian and secular scholars and historians confirm that. In Equiano's book, in chapter 1, he makes numerous references to the similarity between the Jews and his people. Like the Jews, not only did his people practice circumcision, but they also practiced sacrificing, burnt offerings, and purification. He explains how Abraham's wife was African, and that the skin color of Igbo Africans and modern Jews in the late 1700s differed due to climate. Now, this Dr. Gill believed that Abraham's wife, third wife, who went by the name of Keturah, not Hagar, not Sarah. Hagar was African because she was from Egypt. Right? But Keturah, it's not clear. Some believe she may have been African. Some believe maybe Arabic, because by way of that union, many Arab nations were produced. And some also believe that she could have been Canaanite. We don't get a lot about Keturah like we do Hagar and Sarah in Scripture. But we know in Genesis 25, Abraham had a third wife, and her name was Keturah. And there were particular nations that came from that union. Lesson 38 of Race, Division, and Racism. I said, due to what we went over the previous week in Lesson 37, I said at the beginning of Lesson 38 that we must ask four questions now.

0: was based on all that we have covered up until that point. I said we must ask ourselves four questions now. Question number one, because we had established that, for example, Jews were in West Africa before the slave trade began. They were there. How did Jews even get to the continent of Africa? Well, there's a scripture in Revelation chapter 17, and the scripture reads like this: five were, one is, and one is to come. What was John talking about? What was the Holy Spirit telling John when John recorded that in the scriptures? He was talking about five previous global nations who were the powers in the earth in their day. When he said one is, he was talking about the power that was in power when he was recording Revelation. And then he said one is to come. He was talking about a future one. Who are those five? Well, these were five nations. It's not that they were the only powerful nations in the world, but these were five nations that would influence other nations and would have a profound negative impact on Israel. The first was Egypt. You all know that Moses went to free his people from Pharaoh's grip in the land. East Texas, Alicia's Food for the Soul, located at 1511 East Marshall Avenue, Longview. 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If you know, you know. If you don't, it's time you did. 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

0: So keep praying. Stay walking with Christ where it's gritty. And you know we gotta feed all the needy. You got it all, don't need to be greedy. We turn up for the Jesus in the city. We believe he was raised by the Holy Spirit. If you know now, then you better get it. If the evil spirit try to tempt, don't let it. Leave it up to Christ, then he'll come and rescue you. Y'all better repent for your sins and turn to Christ before your life ends. Cause you can't rewind life again. Stay back to Jesus from January all the way to December. It's not seasonal, it's a lifestyle. Y'all better put your faith in the Lord. Cause the end of the world is gonna get broke. God is my Lord and Savior. Yeah, he saved my future. The devil is a lie, he can't see the future. I stay with us in that Christ. Walking that church to the lingo. So keep faith. We gotta have faith. So keep faith. So keep faith. We gotta have faith. So keep faith.
1: Yeah, I got faith with me faithfully. If you worried, then pray for me. Angels are loving me. I think God even saving me. I look at haters and they don't know what to say to me. If I get lost, I know Jesus got me for A to Z. I'm to the past. I'm going die now. New church. When I'm in that church, I lift my hands on the east side. Ready, set, like races, pacing God everywhere I go in their faces. Stumping on the devil when I tap my laces. And no weapon fight against me like the Matrix. I ain't never going back and forth to the basics. So keep praying.
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0: Dr. Tony Evans says miracles are most likely to happen while we're busy doing what God told us to do. He'll share a story that proves the point as we spend 2 minutes with Tony.
1: While they're at a wedding, they run out of wine. Jesus' mother comes over to him in chapter 2 and says, they don't have any wine. And Jesus knows what she meant. Show him who he is. Show. Jesus says, my time is not yet come. I'm not going to go public, but I am going to do something. He tells the servants to go get barrels of water and bring them. So they get the water. While they are walking, it turns into wine. And so all they're doing is walking. But watch this. They are walking based on the word. Because Jesus says, fill it with water. See, a lot of reasons why we don't experience the Son of Man is we won't even go get the water. We try to, well, what you want water for? Why we need water? I want some wine. I need some wine. Jesus said, shut up, go get the water. So they go get the water. And when they get the water, the head waiter says, in every wedding I'm a part of,

0: the good wine out first. And then we save the bad wine for last. But you have brought the good wine out last. Because this is better than any other wine we've ever had before. See, when you get right with Jesus, your best time can be your last time, even though you've run out of things this time.
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2: 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And we also have a remote Bible class every Thursday night at 7:30 p.m. on Facebook only. That remote Bible class is every Thursday night at 7:30 p.m. on Facebook, where we delve into the Word of God so that we can see what the Lord requires of us. I want to talk into our hearts on today, and today my topic is the Great Exchange. Amen, the Great Exchange. And the reason why we are going with the Great Exchange, because what looked like a man was a tragedy was actually an exchange. And I'm going to start with the tomb that Mary and Ben showed there, alongside with other women that morning, but they were going, amen, to anoint the body of Christ. Their hearts were heavy. I'm sure their eyes were red from weeping in their arms, amen, and they were filled with various spices, and their minds couldn't rest of the things that they had seen prior to the work, what they had witnessed, what they had seen in the deep. Saw a little silence in front of his accusers, and how he was. Why the Lord had been there to the truth. So what looked like a story that ended in the tragedy of a man being slain was really a great exchange. So when we go to the book of Matthew, chapter number 28, verse 4, because at the end of the chapter, as it began to die, the first day of the week, came Mary Magdalene and the other Mary to see the sepulchre. Amen. I know we use these particular scriptures a lot of time when we're talking about this resurrection, amen. But we need, amen, as he told the disciples at the last supper, I want you to remember. Amen. He wants us to remember the death, the burial, and the resurrection, amen, of Jesus Christ. The Bible said, and behold, that was a great earthquake. For the angel of the Lord descended from it. Hallelujah. For the angel of the Lord descended from it. From heaven, they came and rolled back the stone from the door and set up.

The Bible says his countenance was not frightful, and his raiment was white as snow. And for fear of him, the keepers did shake, and they became indignant. And the angel, he turned to the teacher to the woman. And he answered and said to her, he said, "Fear not, for I know who you seek after. I know that you seek after Jesus, who was crucified. He is not here, for he is risen, as he said." Amen. We're going to talk about the great exchange, but yeah, there are some nuggets. Amen. As he said, he had told the disciples a few days earlier, they're going to come and they're going to do this and that to me, but their hearts were ready. They didn't really want to hear it. And sometimes, amen, some of us even today, we don't want to hear it. We don't want to hear about the great exchange that was made for our sins. We don't want to hear the detail. We don't want to think about it because, oh my God, it just makes me tremble. Or it just rips my heart. But are you trembling, amen, to change? Are you trembling to repentance? Are you trembling, amen, glory to God, to what you decide, amen, to get out of the sin business and leave it alone? Hallelujah. He told him, he said, "Go quickly and tell my disciples." Then he was ridiculed from the day, and he said, "I will go before him in the valley. Go tell him." So then we look at this, what looked like a tragedy was absolutely an exchange. Because, see, before we celebrate the institute, we have to understand the trade that happened 3 days prior. We have to look back, amen, and how the Lord, glory intentionally became a servant, and how, amen, our sovereign king became a lamb that was, amen, that was solid before, like one that had gone to the slaughter, and how he used the tree of curse to win back our legal right to the tree of life. Hallelujah. And he told them, "I'm going to be betrayed into the hand of men. They're going to kill me. The very day I'm going to raise you, I'm going to rise again." The Bible says they were exceedingly sorry. The world was in trouble because we had been exchanged for us for a piece of fruit. Yes, we had. By the first man, Adam. And that one exchange, just like that, plunged the whole world into sin. When we look in the book of Romans, chapter number 5, it says, "For if by one man's offense, death reigned by one, much more they which receive abundance of grace," that means when we receive that gift from Christ, and the gift of righteousness shall reign in life by one, Jesus Christ. Therefore, as by the office of one, judgment came upon all men to condemnation. But even so, by the righteousness of one, glory to God, the free gift upon all men unto justification of life. We've got to understand, glory to God, what the Lord has done for us. For by one man's disobedience, many were made sinners. So by the obedience of one shall many be made righteous. And it is so. He made that great exchange for us. Amen. But this was not an accident. It was foretold for centuries earlier, even when Isaiah spoke of it. He said he was wounded for our transgression. Amen. He was bruised. He was crushed for our iniquities. Amen. The chastisement of our peace, amen, was upon him. But he didn't open his mouth. He was led just like a lamb. Hallelujah. He did it all for us. When Micah said, he says, "But thou, Bethlehem, Ephrathah, thou little among the thousands of Judah, yet out of thee shall he come forth unto me." Hallelujah, glory to God. He foretold of a man coming, born in the humility of Bethlehem. But how did he was going, amen, do things from everlasting? This is how the great exchange began. The moment that he stepped into our world, the word of God lets us know he being in the form of God. That is not robbery to be equal to God. But he made himself of no reputation. No, he didn't. And he took upon hell the form of uncertainty and was made in the likeness of men. He stepped down to 42 generations

forward to God. Yes, well, and being a found in the fashion of a man, he humbled himself. He took humility for him, he takes humility for us. And became obedient unto death, even the death of the cross. Amen. So this was not an accident. This is not something that accidentally happened. Therefore, God also has highly exalted him and given him a name that is above every name. Amen. Just like he said in Matthew chapter number 20, even as the Son of Man came not to be ministered to. I didn't come to be ministered to, but to minister and to give his life as a ransom for many. So that when he came, he knew, amen, that he was going to give his life as a ransom for me. From the time that he took his triumphal entry, amen, to the garden. From the time, amen, that he instituted the Last Supper to the garden. Hallelujah, glory to God. He traded for the will of the Father. He surrendered, amen. He is in the garden so that he can bring back a tree of life. Because, see, he surrendered his will in the garden. And did Adam, amen, overrule God's will in the garden. Ah, God, when Jesus used the garden to make that tree, hallelujah. Thank you, Lord Jesus. So he traded, amen, his right so that we can have mercy. He was betrayed. He was denied, amen, by one of his beloved disciples. He was crucified, amen. He was sentenced to death. He was falsely accused. All of these things, amen, with mental clarity and strength. He takes the separation from God so that we can have access to him. Hallelujah, glory to him. As I said, he hung on a tree, and then it was the cross to break the curse of that first true cross. Hallelujah, glory to God. I thank God this morning that by faith, amen, we can have a right to the tree of life. By faith, because we made that claim. When we felt, amen, he was in there, amen, in that grave for those days, amen, no, he was paying our answer. He was taking care of business. He was making that change to people. Glory to God. Separation so that we can have access. I want to thank God on today that he finished it for us. He finished it for you. He finished it for me. We wasn't dying. Amen. Glory to God that we saw him die. He was dead. He wasn't yet convicted. He was. Amen. The rest. Our pastor, Barbara Pilsen, of the United Romans, the Memphis Temple Church, right here in Atlanta, Texas. 615 North Main Street. I want you to know that the Lord made that great exchange just because he loves you all today. Because Jesus Christ was yesterday and today and forever. And may the Lord God bless you real good. Amen. Amen.

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1: Oh, yeah.
0: We praise our Savior.
1: Oh, yeah.
0: Everywhere we go.
1: Yeah.
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1: Oh, yeah.

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1: Get back to the finish. I'm finna spirit moving through the city. I got the light shining, come get it. Walking with Christ, moving where it's pretty. Walking with Christ, moving where it's gritty. 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
2: If there's anybody in this room that needs to be saved, salvation is in you. If there's anybody in this room that needs to be healed,
3: healing
2: is right in this room. If there's anybody in this room that needs to be delivered, deliver us
3: is
2: right in this room. If there's anybody in this room that needs more hope,
3: there is hope
2: right in this room. All you got to do is just
3: come on
2: down
3: to
2: salvation. It's right in this room. All you gotta do

0: right in this room. I invite you to come on down to the altar. It's right in this room. I got to say it one more time. If there's anybody in this room that needs to be saved,
1: salvation is
0: in the room. If there's anybody in this room that needs to be healed,
1: healing
0: is right in this room. And just in case there's somebody here that's dealing with a situation that you just can't shake, deliver.

0: Whatever you need, you can find it in this room. Whatever you need, church is right here in the room. All I'm trying to let you know, it's in the room.
1: It's in the room.
0: It's in the room.
1: It's in the room.
0: If you need healing in your body,
1: healing
0: is in this room.
1: It's
0: don't care what the doctor reports, they be healing.
1: It's
0: right here in this room.
1: It's
0: let me tell you why. Isaiah 53 and 5 said he was wounded for our transgressions. He said he was bruised for our iniquities. Not only that, but the chastisement of our peace was upon him. But church, this is the part I like right here. You know what? By his stripes.

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If the crowd walks out on my speaker's name, I'll still say Jesus saves, I'll still say Jesus saves.

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0: But still I'm out here thriving. Sometimes the noise can be so loud, but I'm always above, won't never stay down. Cause I've been humble, God's in control, and now it's how that I remember.
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3: Spread my wings.

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I know you're burdened down. I know you're frustrated. I know you're disappointed. I know you're dismayed. I know you've been discouraged. I know some are disgruntled. But I want to encourage you today just to bow down and worship Him.

Yes. Yes. Sometimes we have to humble ourselves before, well, all the time we have to humble ourselves before the mighty hand of God, that He will exalt us in due season, that He would bring wisdom, that He would bring understanding, that He would bring knowledge and revelation to our situations and our circumstances. Oh yes, saints, we need Him. We need His wisdom. We need His strength. We need His provision. In times like these, we need an anchor. We need a Savior. We need to know Him. In the power of His resurrection, we need to know Him in the fellowship of His sufferings. For if we cannot suffer with Him, we cannot reign with Him. So we bow down, knowing that He's a consuming fire. That His awesome presence, it fills the room. And where the Spirit of the Lord is, we as believers, born again believers of the Son of Jesus, the Son of God, we understand that when in His presence there is fullness of joy. We understand that where the Spirit of the Lord is, there is liberty, there's freedom, there's victory. Hallelujah. So we don't take His presence lightly. Why? Because we understand that what we need is in His presence. That we have to bow down. We got to take delight. We have to glory in His presence. And no flesh, saints, can glory in the presence of the Lord. No flesh, this flesh cannot please God. Weary cannot please God. Despair, dismay cannot please God. The only thing that pleases God is our faith in Him. So we humble ourselves. We cast all of our cares upon Him, knowing that He cares about us, knowing that He cares for us, knowing that no good thing will He withhold from us, knowing that He got our back, knowing that there's no situation, no circumstances that's too hard for Him, knowing that whatever we put in His hands, that He will keep it against that day. I don't care if it's your marriage. I don't care if it's your health. I don't care if it's your finances. I don't care if it's your children. Whatever you put in the hands of God, He can keep it. Hallelujah. Not only do we rejoice in the things that God adds to our lives, the doors that He opens in our lives, but Lord, we thank God, saints. We thank God for the doors that God has closed in our lives, that He shut those people, that he moved out of our way that were distractions and hindrances to our furtherance in Him. So we thank Him. We thank God. Hallelujah. Every valley that He walked us through, thank you, Jesus. Every mountain that He brought us over, thank you, Jesus. Every situation, every trial, every circumstance, thank you, Jesus. Not my will, God, but your will be done. Thank you, Jesus. Come on, saints, and help me bless. Help me thank Him. Thank you, Jesus. Even in the midst of what you're feeling right now, even in the midst of what you're going through right now, tell the Lord, thank you. I got out of my seat. Thank you, God. In everything, the Apostle Paul instructs us to give Him thanks. Rejoice in the Lord always. And again, I say rejoice. Rejoice in the Lord always. And again, I say rejoice. Hallelujah. Rejoice in the Lord always. And again, I say rejoice. Hallelujah. Hallelujah. Psalm number 37.

says, fret not thyself because of evildoers, neither be thou envious against the workers of iniquity. Verse 2 says, for they shall soon be cut down like the grass, and wither as the green herb. Trust in the Lord and do good. So shalt thou dwell in the land, and verily thou shalt be fed. Verse 4 says, delight thyself also in the Lord, and he shall give thee the desires of thine heart. Commit thy way unto the Lord. Trust also in him, and he shall bring it to pass. And he shall bring forth thy righteousness as the light, and thy judgment as the noonday. Rest in the Lord and wait patiently for him. Fret not thyself because of him who prospereth in his way, because of the man who bringeth wicked devices to pass. Verse 8 says, cease from anger and forsake wrath. Fret not thyself in any wise to do evil. Verse 9 says, for evildoers shall be cut off, but those that wait upon the Lord, they shall inherit the earth. Verse 10 says, for yet a little while, and the wicked shall not be. Yea, they shall diligently consider his place, and it shall not be. But the meek shall inherit the earth, and shall delight themselves in the abundance of peace. Verse 12 says, the wicked plotteth against the just, and gnasheth upon him with his teeth. The Lord shall laugh at him, for he seeth that his day is coming. Verse 14 says, the wicked have drawn out the sword, and have bent their bow, to cast down the poor and needy, and to slay such as be of right conversation. Their sword shall enter into their own heart, and their bows shall be broken. A little that a righteous man hath is better than the riches of many wicked. Come on, saints, a little. That little bit that you have, that you trusted God to give, that you trusted God to provide for you, that little, however much it is, that little, in the hand of God, as a righteous man, as a righteous woman, is better than the riches of many wicked. Fret not yourselves of what you see. Fret not yourselves of what you don't have. Fret not yourself how you're going to make it. Take no thought what you want to eat or drink or put on. Why? You have a heavenly Father that knows. Continuing on in Psalms 37 verse 17 says, for the arms of the wicked shall be broken, but the Lord upholdeth the righteous. God got your back, saints of God. Verse 18 says, the Lord knoweth the days of the upright, and their inheritance shall be forever. They shall not be ashamed in the evil time, and in the days of famine they shall be satisfied. You will not be ashamed in these evil days, in these evil times. The righteous of God will not be ashamed, because he's going to come through for us. He's going to open doors for us. He's going to make a way for us. He's going to be our shield and our buckler. He's going to be our lawyers in the courtroom. He's going to be our bankers. He's going to be our burden bearers. He's going to be our heavy load. He's going to be our God. He is our God. Hallelujah. Thank you, Jesus. He will not fail us. But the wicked shall perish, and the enemies of the Lord shall be as the fat of lambs. They shall consume into the smoke, shall they consume away. The wicked borroweth and payeth not again, but the righteous showeth mercy and giveth. For such as be blessed of him shall inherit the earth, and they that be cursed of him shall be cut off. The steps of a good man are ordered.

0: by the Lord, and he delighteth in his way. 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
2: of them. 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

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That desert I was in was bleak, so dry. 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Life gave me some lemons, but my Jesus, he be making lemonade. 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
1: Talking about mountains, talking about pain. 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Talking about all things, God can do all things. 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Talking about all things, I said I can do all things.

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0: I can do all things. Talking about doubts that flood my mind. I'm out of funds and I'm out of time. I need you to do all things.
1: See,

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0: 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Yeah. I can do all things.
1: Say it again,
0: Bill. Talking about all things. All the big and the small things.
1: Let's go.
0: I can do all things.
1: Just because he's silent doesn't mean that he's still. He's not only preparing it for you, he's preparing you for it.

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You been looking at me differently. Instead, you love me unconditionally. And for that, I'm

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He was

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I know he will. Stay right there. God will. I know that he will. You ought to try for yourself.

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4: 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And don't forget to like us on Facebook. 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
5: No one is you in it or not?
6: It's a yes for me.
5: Are you praying at all?
6: It's a yes for me.
5: Are you keeping the faith?
6: It's a yes for me.
5: Are you seeking the space?
6: It's a yes for me.

when they left. And I ain't right sometimes, and I don't get it right every time. But you love me enough to still be around. So through the ups and downs, I'ma still stay down.

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He paid the prices, the debt for me. 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Walking by faith, he got plans for me. Yeah, and I never trip. He will supply everything. I

0: for me. It's a yes for me. It's a yes for me. It's a yes for me. It's a yes for me. It's a yes for me.
1: You've been too good. Every time.

0: this will be torn.
1: So keep faith. We gotta have faith. So keep faith. Stay walking with Christ where it's gritty. And you know we gotta feed all the needy. You got it all, don't need to be greedy. We turn up, praise Jesus in the city. We believe he was raised by the Holy Spirit. If you didn't know now, then you better get it. If the evil spirit try to tempt, don't let it. Leave it up to Christ, then he'll come and rescue. Y'all better repent for y'all sins and turn to Christ before your life ends. Cause you can't rewind life again. Stay prepping Jesus from January all the way to December. It's not seasonal.

actors all over me. 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If I get lost, I know Jesus got me from A to Z. I ain't even looking to the past, I'm forgiving. 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Mr. Brass back a new church, cause the ribbon. 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

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Somebody get that mic and ease up like this right here. 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

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Yeah. 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

0: 两个老飞。
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0: Courtney, Dad, you know we set me free.
1: Hey, Alex, man, what's up, man? How you doing?
2: What's up, brothers?
3: 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It must be your anniversary.
2: Yeah, man. 25 years and counting.
1: 25 years? Hey, man, you mean you managed to keep a woman happy for over 5 minutes?
2: Whatever. I know how to handle my business.
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1: Get back to the business. I'm gonna spend more through the city. I got the light shining, come get it. Walking with Christ, moving where it's gritty. Walking with Christ, moving where it's gritty. I feel the spirit moving through the city. I see the people trying to bring them with me. We got a light, tell them come and get it. Yeah. Walk, walk, walk, walk, walk, walk, walk, walk, walk, walk, walk, walk, walk, walk, walk, walk. Whoa, I was chasing my glory, then fell asleep. Woke me up and told me to go feed the sheep. Send me deep in the streets just to bring a peace. Yeah, we be where the beats be bustin', where they end your life with no discussion. But as soon as they see the light rushing, they know that the Lord walking with us, no bluffing. People say that I'm fake, I'm like, okay. Do you walk in the light or you throw shade? 1 more 6 on my skin, I got no shame. We was preaching about Jesus before fame. Get it? Did that. On my side, yeah, you been that. That's the devil where my sins at.

0: on the cross cause he pinned that. 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Death hit him then he hit back. Resurrected, get his big back. Told us hold it down till he get back. Back, get back to the finish. I feel the spirit moving through the city. I got the light shining, come get it. Walking with Christ moving where it's gritty. Walking with Christ moving where it's gritty. I feel the spirit moving through the city. I see the people trying to bring him with me. We got a light, tell them come and get it. With me, step in the scene with the fly. Had to keep it so steady, don't fall for the facts. Had to kill down the session, he guarded the crop. Spiritual weapons when miracles happen. 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Ain't serving no hand, I'm on 10. I ain't switching my bed like David, we slinging the rock. We taking this beating, why serve you short? Even if it mean I'm bleeding. Come kill my flesh, my soul still breathing. This time keep beating, these lungs keep singing. Come and step into the kingdom. For the work mistreated, yeah. Till the day we see him, yeah. I feel like the moment we seek in the day we can see him. The world can bring him the walk. Walk, we walk, get back to the finish. I feel the spirit moving through the city. I got the light shining, come get it. Walking with Christ moving where it's pretty. Walking with Christ moving where it's gritty. I feel the spirit moving through the city. I see the people trying to bring him with me. We got a light, tell them come and get it. Yeah. Yeah.
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0: walking hell. 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
3: 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While they are walking, it turns into wine. So all they're doing is walking. But watch this. 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
3: So angels know how to party.
2: Dr. Tony Evans says not only are angels real, they're rooting for us.
3: Satan is trying to keep the unsaved unsaved. God is trying to snatch the unsaved from being unsaved and to being saved. Every time God snatches somebody out of hell, the angels go crazy.
2: This is the Alternative Broadcast, featuring the timeless biblical teachings from the archives of Dr. Tony Evans. Most people picture angels the way movies and television portray them. But the Bible paints a very different picture. Today, we'll begin an intriguing series where Dr. Evans explores who these heavenly beings really are and the powerful role they play in God's activity around us. Let's join him.
3: We're going to be studying the subject of angels. I'm calling it angels, good, bad, and ugly. The good angels are the elect angels, the bad angels are the fallen angels or demonic angels, and the ugly angel is Satan. I want to say seven things about angels. Number one, angels are created beings. Colossians chapter 1 introduces us to this issue of the createdness of angels. We find in verse 16,

For by him, by Christ, all things were created, both in heaven and on earth, visible and invisible. There we have our two worlds. The world that you can see visible, the world you cannot see invisible. Both were created by the same person, Jesus Christ, in heaven and on earth. So visible is earth, invisible are the heavens, whether thrones or dominions or rulers or authorities, all things were created by him and for him. That's very important. He says the invisible realm, this angelic realm, made up of these rulers and authorities and powers, were created by Christ for Christ. Now that's very important because that means Christ should be on the front of Time magazine, not angels. They were not created as an end in themselves, nor as an order in themselves. They were created for God's divine purposes. The second thing we want to look at is that angels are spiritual beings. Hebrews chapter 1, verse 14. Are they not all ministering, here's the word, spirits, sent out to render service for the sake of those who will inherit salvation? We are not to look for them in terms of simply physical frame. That is, you're not supposed to see them. You're not supposed to be able to touch them. You're not supposed to be able to grab them. Why? Because they're not flesh and blood. They are spirits. They are immaterial beings. Even though angels are immaterial, non-physical beings, they can and do on occasion become visible beings in order to carry out specific sovereignly directed supernatural activity on the earth. Look at Hebrews chapter 13, verse 2. Do not neglect to show hospitality to strangers, for by this some have entertained angels without knowing it. Now, this is very important because sometimes on occasion, when God wants to accomplish a certain thing, he will direct one of his invisible spirits to become visible in the life of a believer in order to accomplish some divinely ordained timetable for doing God's will. Angels are created beings. Angels are spiritual beings. Also, thirdly, angels are personal beings. When I say that they are personal, that means they have personhood. And in order to have personhood, you have to have three things: emotion, intellect, and will. So even though angels are invisible, and even though they are spiritual, they are still persons. 1 Peter 1:12 says that they desire to look into the salvation that Christians experience. They want to understand better what redemption is all about. Why? Because there is no redemption for angels. Secondly of all, you recall Luke chapter 15, verse 10. It says the angels in heaven rejoice when one person gets saved. So angels know how to party. They have a good old time when there's salvation. Now, I'll give you a sneak preview. Why are angels so excited when one person gets saved? I'll tell you why. Because that means there's one more victory for God in the angelic conflict. Satan is trying to keep the unsaved unsaved. God is trying to snatch the unsaved from being unsaved into being saved. Every time God snatches somebody out of hell into heaven, the angels go crazy. And the angels are going crazy because there's been another victory in the battle for the souls of men, which is part of the bigger issue we're discussing, what? The angelic conflict. Fourthly, angels are an innumerable host of beings. In other words, there's a bunch of them. Okay? Daniel chapter 7, verse 10. A river of fire was flowing and coming out from before God, him. Thousands upon thousands were attending him. And myriads upon myriads were standing before him. The court sat and the books were open. You got 100 million angels attending to God. Whenever we come into the presence of God, we are joining angels already there. Okay? So whenever you worship, you are never worshiping alone. So they are created beings. They are spiritual beings.

They are personal beings. There is an innumerable host of them. And their description is quite glorious. They are glorious beings. Look at Daniel chapter 10, verse 5 and 6. Daniel said, I lifted up my eyes and looked. And behold, there was a certain man dressed in linen, whose waist was girded with a belt of pure gold. This body, his body was like pearl. His face had the appearance of lightning. His eyes were like flaming torches. His arms and feet like the gleam of polished bronze. And the sounds of his words like the sound of a tumult. Now I, Daniel, alone saw the vision, while the men who were with me did not see the vision. Nevertheless, a great dread fell on them, and they ran away to hide themselves. When an angel does show up, and when you do get to see it, it's going to be more than your eyes can handle. So these beings are glorious beings, are magnificent beings, specimens, but that's what got the devil in trouble. Devil got in trouble because he was too pretty. That's right. That's what the Bible said. This devil looked at the mirror on the wall. Who is the fairest of us all? And he said to himself, you bad boy. The Bible said God made him so beautiful, so magnificent, so gorgeous. It got to his head. Now let's get to number 6. They are also functional beings. They have a job. In fact, they have basically 3 jobs. I'll give you number 1. The first job, as we've already said, is the worship of God. Okay? One of the first jobs that angels do is they praise God. Psalm 148, verse 2. They praise God. Worship him. Adore him. Adorn him all day long. Okay? That's one thing. Second thing that they do, Psalm 103. Let's read verses 19 and following. The Lord hath established his throne in the heavens, and his sovereignty rules over all. Bless the Lord, you his angels. So that's worship. Mighty in strength, who performs his word, obey the voice of his word. Bless the Lord, all ye his hosts, you who serve him, doing his will. The second thing that angels do is execute the program of God. But then the job that you and I probably are most interested in, Hebrews 1:14 says this, are they not all ministering spirits sent out to render service for the sake of those who will inherit salvation? Now, if you are here today and you are saved, you have one or more angels. If you are here and you are not saved, there is absolutely no biblical indication you have any angel to count on. Because chapter 1, verse 14 says that the ministering spirits or angels are sent out for the sake of those who will inherit salvation. So they're only available to people who are saved or to people who will be saved. They're not available to the general public. All right? Now, that's the problem with a lot of these magazine articles and a lot of these people are seeing angels, because they're not just generally available. God is using angels for his specific kingdom purpose. And if it's not related to kingdom, he's not interested in you getting touched by an angel. Okay? He is interested in you finding the highway to heaven, though. All right? So the key then is that the angels are assigned to people by virtue of their salvation or potential salvation. All right? Acts chapter 12. Peter, as we just looked at a moment ago, is supernaturally released from prison by an angel. You saw that in verse 7. He's supernaturally released. The church has been praying for him. Peter's released from prison supernaturally. And then we come to Acts chapter 12, verse 13. He goes knocking on the door where they're having the prayer meeting for his release.

0: And when he knocked on the door of the gate, a servant girl named Rhoda came to answer. So he knocks on the door of the prayer meeting. And when she recognized Peter's voice, because of her joy, she did not open the gate. So she's so excited, she forgets to let Peter in. Okay? But ran and announced that Peter was standing in front of the gate. And they said to her, "You are out of your mind." Because we prayed for him. He's in jail. But she kept insisting that it was so. And they kept saying, "It is his what? Angel. Angel." But Peter kept knocking. And when they opened the door, they saw it was him. And they were amazed. In other words, there was a belief in the New Testament church that believers had angels. That is, people who were assigned to them. And obviously, Peter did, because he showed up and got him out of jail.
1: Dr. Evans will return in a moment with more details on what angels are all about. First, though, what you're hearing today is part of Tony's powerful two-volume series, Angels, Good, Bad, and Ugly. 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In it, he explains why the struggles we face so often have spiritual roots, and how God has equipped us to stand strong in areas like fear, temptation, discouragement, conflict, and addiction. 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
0: Now, angels are created beings, spiritual beings, personal beings. They're a new host of beings, glamorous beings. They're functional beings. Finally, just dealing with this introduction of what angels are, they are powerful beings. You'll have to turn there, but 2 Thessalonians 1:7 says, when Jesus Christ returns, he will return with his most powerful angels. When they roll the stone over the tomb, Luke chapter 24, verses 2 to 4 says that an angel just came and whisked the stone away like it was paper. It's because they were powerful beings. In fact, they control nature. Let's look at a few of those. Revelation chapter 7. After this, I saw four angels standing at the four corners of the earth, holding back the four winds of the earth so that no wind should blow on the earth or on the sea or on any tree. Now that's deep. The angels are pictured here as holding back wind. Okay? Look at chapter 8, verse 12. And the fourth angel sounded, and a third of the sun, and a third of the moon,

and a third of the stars were smitten, so that a third of them might be darkened, and the day might not shine for a third of it, and the night in the same way. These angels are stopping stars from shining, part of the sun from shining, and keeping nighttime nighttime. You remember Daniel, Daniel in the lion's den, when he was thrown in the lion's den, and the lions, as powerful as they are, could not get it within themselves to eat Daniel. Shadrach, Meshach, and Abednego in the fiery furnace, an angel showed up, and they were preserved. Look at Ezekiel chapter 1, verse 4. And I looked, and behold, a storm wind was coming from the north. So he sees a storm coming. A great cloud with fire flashing forth continually and a bright light around it, and in its midst something like glowing metal in the midst of the fire. And within it there were figures resembling four living beings. And this was their appearance. They had human form, kind of, verse 5, because each of them had four faces and four wings. So he sees these creatures that are amazing. Now, what am I saying? Here's what I'd like to suggest to you. That the activities of nature that you look at on television, when they show the weather report, and there's an earthquake here, and a hurricane there, and a storm brewing over there, or when you come to church on a cloudy day and on your way out, there is thunder and lightning, and you see these flashes of light in the sky. I am suggesting to you, yeah, what you're thinking is what I'm going to say, that the meteorological activity of natural law, or what people call nature, is in fact angelic activity. That when the wind blows up, that simply means the wings are flapping. That they have congregated and gathered together in such a large number and are moving at such a supersonic speed that they are creating that much turbulence in carrying out the purposes of God. You say, how do I know that? Because the Bible says that that's what they do. He says, Ezekiel says, I saw the wind, and when my eyes were opened and I was able to look inside the wind, I saw angels moving there. That it is not just wind. It is not just a haphazard activity. It is functionally the activity of God's angelic host, God's activity, God doing God's thing using the normal natural movement of nature. Turn with me to Psalm 18. We have this glorious statement of the power of angels. Verse 7. Then the earth shook and quaked, and the foundations of the mountains were trembling and were shaken because he was angry. God was angry. Smoke set up out of his nostrils, and the fire of his mouth devoured. Coals were kindled by it. He bowed the heavens also and came down with thick darkness under his feet. And he rode upon the cherub, or plural, cherubim, or angelic host. He rode upon, that is, he did his activity through the use of cherubs, and flew. Now, let me say this in closing. If angels are this great and this powerful, shouldn't we go looking for them? No. What you go looking for is Jesus. That's what Hebrews says. Hebrews says these angels are bad. They're great. They're awesome. But don't go angel looking. Don't say, I'm going to find my guardian angel. He done already found you. He says in chapter 1, verse 3, and he is the radiance of his glory. Jesus is the radiance of God's glory, the exact representation of his nature. He upholds all things by the word of his power. When he had made purification for sin, he sat down at the right hand of the majesty on high, having become as much better than the angels, as he has inherited a more excellent name than them. He says in verse 6, and when he had again bring home the firstborn into the world, he said, and let all the angels of God worship him. And of the angels, he said, who makes his angels winds and his ministers what? A flame of fire or lightning. Those are what angels do, and they do that under Jesus Christ. But of the Son, he says, thy throne, O God. In other words, when God looks at angels, he say, give me a little wind here. Give me a little earthquake there.

0: lightning over here. But when he sees Jesus, he says, thy throne, O God. In other words, when the Father looks at the Son, they have God talk. When they look at angels, they just boss them around. To put it another way, if you know Jesus, you'll get your angel. Don't go angel looking, go Jesus looking.
1: And if you're still looking, if you haven't found Jesus and the new life he wants to give you, here's Dr. Evans with a prayer to get you started.
2: If you have yet to accept Jesus Christ as your personal Savior, we can resolve that right now. I'm going to say a little prayer. I want you to pray it after me, but you've got to mean it for yourself. Lord Jesus, I'm a sinner, and I know I need a Savior because I can't save myself. So right now, I trust you alone because you died for me and arose for me to be my sin bearer. You are now my substitute, and I'm believing you to forgive my sin and to give me eternal life. Thank you for the free gift of salvation that you have given to me. 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In Jesus' name, amen. Welcome to the family, and we'll keep ministering to you for your spiritual growth through our broadcast. God bless you.
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And I'm blessed when I come and go. How do you know? Cause the Bible says so. I feel like casting down every stronghold. 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
2: Walk on life. 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

0: 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Wait on it.
1: Dr. Tony Evans says miracles are most likely to happen while we're busy doing what God told us to do. He'll share a story that proves the point as we spend 2 minutes with Tony.
2: 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Show him. Jesus said,
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And I'm blessed when I come and go. How do you know? Cause the Bible says so. I feel like casting down every stronghold. 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
1: Waiting on.
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1: Waiting on.
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1: waiting on.
0: Waiting on you.
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0: 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Oh,
1: got you
0: got sheep.
1: Tell me where I get
0: I'm gonna put on my shoes.

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0: I'm gonna lay right here. Wait on it.
1: Dr. Tony Evans says miracles are most likely to happen when we're busy doing what God told us to do. He'll share a story that proves the point as we spend 2 minutes with Tony.
2: While they're at a wedding, they run out of wine. Jesus' mother comes over to him in chapter 2 and says, they don't have any wine. And Jesus knows what she meant. Show him who he is. Show him. Jesus says, my time has not yet come. I'm not going to go public, but I am going to do something. He tells the servants to go get barrels of water and bring them. So they get the water. While they are walking, it turns into wine. So all they're doing is walking. But watch this. They are walking based on the word. Because Jesus says, fill it with water. See, a lot of reasons why we don't experience the Son of Man is we won't even go get the water. We try to, well, what you want water for? Why we need water? I want some wine. I need some wine. Jesus said, shut up, go get the water. So they go get the water. And when they get the water, the head waiter says, in every wedding I'm a part of, we put the good wine out first. And then we save the bad wine for last. But you have brought the good wine out last. Because this is better than any other wine we've ever had before. See, when you get right with Jesus, your best time can be your last time, even though you've run out of things this time.
1: Learn more about the words used in the Bible to describe Jesus and how that understanding can change your life. 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
0: Why can't you come to my rescue now?
1: I command.
0: I ask in your soul.

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1: when I died so you might
0: when
1: live?
0: I died so you might live.
1: Can you imagine all
0: can
1: the pain they put me
0: through?
1: But I thought you were worthy of a sacrifice. I bled and died to
0: save.
1: And I have the scars to prove
0: it. The proof is in my nails scarred hand.
1: Can you imagine?
0: Can you imagine all the pain?

0: 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Can you imagine all my pain? They must.
1: And when the load gets too heavy for you, you say, take my yoke upon you and learn of me.
2: And learn me.
1: It's not that you do.

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1: It is finished. Go ahead and live.
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0: Bliss in the city, in the field, here we come, go. We all bliss in God's eyes. Recognize. Yes, sir. Hey. Blessed in the city, blessed in the field. Ain't no denying that my God is real. And I'm blessed when I come and go. How do you know? Cause the Bible says so. I feel like casting down every stronghold. Won't be

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I feel great from hearing the good news. New every press, I can feel it in my chest. Nevertheless, I must confess that I am blessed. I am blessed. I am blessed. I am blessed. Say that.

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0: It's a yes for me.
1: It's a yes for me.
0: It's a yes for me.
1: It's a yes for me.
0: It's a yes for me.
1: It's a yes for me.
0: It's a

0: 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Me through the bed.
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11: I need it from moment to moment. I needed to get where I'm going. I needed to fight the opponent. The power that moves me, protect me when evil surround me. I know it's a power living in me. People don't see it, but it's all around me. They told me it's over, I'm finished. But God said, wait a minute, wait. They split the red top, make the dead rise. They told me it's just a believe. I got some blood on my knees. Cause I've been talking to the Lord all day.
12: You're on my knees in my darkest night.

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I know but trust in hearts to carry us. I put my faith in no one, they can carry us. I don't bury my doubts and barricade my fears. Even these don't go before me, it's so clear. I said I know but trust in hearts to carry us. I don't put my faith in no one, they can carry us. Bury my doubts and barricaded my fears. 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No history proves that nothing's too hard for you. If you did it, then you can be called.

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0: And I'm I got a reason for knowing that. 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Time. 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They tell me that you got a room. 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Tell me did he make it all right? 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Tell you why I'm gonna walk with him. Tell you why I'm gonna walk with him. It ain't good enough. It made a way out of no way. When I'm a third, nobody, and but you, and that's why.
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3: 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And Jesus knows what she meant. 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Show. Jesus says, my time has not yet come. I'm not going to go public, but I am going to do something.

0: 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And so all they're doing is walking. But watch this. They are walking.
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0: Robbie Williams, y'all. 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

0: 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I'm holding the title like calling me King of the Second Amendment. I am a weapon whenever I'm speaking. 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All of my fans can really go live this. 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
1: 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This is for you, TikTok, okay? 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
0: My

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Just that glory, hallelujah, snatching those Lucy's hands. Touching generations, just right here, yo.

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3: If there's anybody in this world that needs to be saved, salvation
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3: If there's anybody in this room that needs to be healed,
4: healing
3: is right in. If there's anybody in this room that needs to be delivered
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3: If there's anybody in this room that needs more hope, there is hope.
4: There is hope
3: right in this room. All you got to do is just come on,
4: come on,
3: come on down
4: to the
3: Lord. Salvation
4: is
3: right in this room.

0: everybody in this room, I invite you to come on down to the altar,
1: to the altar.
0: Deliver us. It's right in this room. I got to say it one more time. If there's anybody in this room that needs to be saved,
1: salvation is
0: in the room. If there's anybody in this room that needs to be healed,
1: healing
0: is right in this room. And just in case there's somebody here that's dealing with a situation that you just can't shake, deliver us. It's right in this room. All you gotta do.

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0: When you're in need, I know he's a friend. 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His name's Jesus.
1: Jesus.
0: Thank you, Lord. He's my friend. 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

0: We got to learn to carry everything and leave it there. You'll see that he's a friend. He'll be there when you're in need. You gotta try him. He's a friend indeed.
1: Jesus.
0: Jesus.
1: Jesus.
0: And I'm glad about
1: Jesus.

0: And some years ago, y'all, when I was down in Star Valley, I didn't have
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3: 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Show. Jesus says, my time is not yet come. 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He tells the servants to go get barrels of water and bring them. So they get the water. While they are walking, it turns into wine. So all they're doing is walking. But watch this. They are walking.
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